he's never met a carb he didn't like, especially if it's Italian. 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

Imagine Dragons and Thunder. It's 107.5 Cool FM. How's it going? It is Gio. Good evening to you. We got some great tunes on the way this hour. We've got music from No Doubt, Tate McRae, and we've got Shania Twain on the way as well. Here's Teddy Swims and Mr. Know-It-All. It's Barry's Best Mix, 107.5 Cool FM.

0: Teddy Swims, Mr. Know-It-All. It's 107.5 Cool FM. He's got a new album on the way, and he's also got a new song that's all about being a little bit easier on yourself. His new album titled Ugly, coming January the 22nd. He's also got his new single there that I just mentioned called Perfect Man, which Teddy says is about self-forgiveness and accepting that, of course, nobody is perfect. And going to be making a stop in Toronto October 5th as part of his Ugly tour as well. So lots of stuff happening for Teddy Swims. New album, new song, and a new tour as well. Keeping busy. Coming up, we got more music on the way from No Doubt.
1: No way. I can't believe it.
2: Yes, I'm a Pegasus, famous creature of myth, and yes, I am real. Believe it.
1: Cool, but I'm actually looking at that Lotto Max jackpot. It's 55 million, which means 55 new prizes of $100,000, plus Max Millions.
2: I, too, was talking about that, so, you know, believe it, because, wow, what a big jackpot. Is it hot in here?
3: More prizes, more chances. Believe it. Lotto Max.
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Imagine returning a library book 132 years late. Well, this actually happened. One man in New Hampshire, well, he returned it 132 years late. We'll talk about it coming up in about 6 minutes. Here's Songbird Homewrecker on Cool FM.

0: Tate McRae and Uh-Oh on 107.5 Cool FM. Uh-Oh is probably what they said when they realized this library book, well, it was overdue. 132 years. So a man named John recently returned a book from a September 1894 issue of the Century Illustrated Monthly to this library in New Hampshire. He said the magazine has been in his home for years, but he had no idea how it ended up there. Years is kind of sugarcoating it. 132 years, to be exact. He decided to bring it back after hearing the library currently has a freeze on overdue fines. Hey, that was smart. Way to go. You know what? That's how you do it. Return the book when there is no fines for an overdue. Alrighty, so the library says the magazine was apparently 48,220 days overdue, which normally meant a fine of $12,000. And because he was smart and waited till they had a freeze on overdue fines, he won't have to pay anything. He outsmarted the system.
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0: That's a new one from Miley. It's Bass Persuades, dropping the Cyrus on 107.5 Cool FM. Miley's got a new album out. TikTok is actually giving fans a pretty big way to celebrate it as well. The new album, titled Bass Persuades, and TikTok launched an in-app experience around it. Fans can actually take part in challenges, unlock exclusive rewards, and even help unlock a new video from Miley herself. So if you're a Miley fan, you like TikTok, you're on TikTok, it just gave you another reason to spend way too much time scrolling on that damn app. We're going to kick off 30 minutes of cool music next with Maroon 5.
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Within those 30 minutes, I've got Three Doors Down, Jade LeBac, and Nickelback on the way for you. 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

lifts. He squats. He plays Eye of the Tiger in his head. 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

Jungle Back in Those Days. It's 107.5 Cool FM. It is Geo coming up. Got some great tunes on the way this hour. We got Miles Smith, Bob Marley, and we got the Ella Langley Scooter remix of Choosing Texas on the way as well. Taylor Swift, and I knew it's I Knew You.

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1: Alrighty, it is time to play Cool or Not Cool. And on the phone with me right now, I've got Cassandra and Angus. Cassandra, how's it going today?
2: Pretty good, thanks.
1: Awesome. Well, I hear this is the first time you've ever played Cool or Not Cool.
2: Yes, it is.
1: So, long-time listener, first-time player is what I'm hearing.
2: Yes.
1: You ready to open up the first briefcase?
2: I'm ready.
1: Alrighty, here we go. Let's see what's in briefcase number one.
0: $147.
1: Not a bad start. $147.
2: I'm going to say not cool.
1: Not cool. Alrighty. Briefcase number two. Let's open it up.
0: $377.
1: There's a nice chunk.
2: Oh, boy.
1: $77. I know. This is what gets hard, right? Because the amount goes up and you think, oh, that sounds good, but it could get worse.
2: Yes. I am going to say not cool, though.
1: Okay, not cool. You doing this all on your own, or you got someone helping you out? What's the deal?
2: I'm doing it on my own, but I kind of told myself I would probably go all the way. I'm going to try.
1: Woo! Wow, already setting it in stone, what you're thinking. All right, well, let's see how the rest plays out for you. We're going to open up briefcase number three for you. Here we go. Ready?
2: Yes.
0: $382.
1: All righty.
2: Oh, my goodness.
1: $382. You got two briefcases left. I know you said you wanted to go all the way. $382 sounds nice. Could go up, could go down.
2: I'm going to say not cool.
1: All righty. Not cool. Briefcase number four. I'm kind of stressing for you. I don't know why.
2: I'm a little stressed.
1: I can hear it in your voice every time we open up a briefcase. You're going, oh no.
2: Yeah.
1: Alrighty. Let's open up briefcase number four.
0: $399.
1: Okay.
2: I really don't know what to do here.
1: Listen, okay, let me try to help you out here. You got $399. One briefcase left. It could go up. It could go down. You could also get a can of Spam. And if you get a can of Spam, that means you win absolutely nothing.
2: Mm-hmm.
1: So what are you thinking?
2: I'm gonna say not cool.
1: I'm just gonna
2: do what I said that I always would do.
1: All right, you're sticking to your guns. Passing up on $399 and looking to open up the final briefcase. Okay, here we go. Fingers crossed. What is in briefcase number five?
0: $525.
2: Oh, yay! Well, that's awesome.
1: It did. You're right. It did pay off. $525 is all yours. Congratulations, Cassandra.
2: Thank you.
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Bob Marley and Buffalo Soldier. It's 107.5 Cool FM. Most of us probably have wanted to tell a neighbor to get off our lawn at some point. Well, one woman in Wyoming actually did this, and now she's going to trial. I'll tell you why. Coming up after Tyler Shaw and Run to You on Cool. Can you?

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1: 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Turns out telling your neighbor to get off your lawn could land you in court, specifically in Wyoming. One woman who lives there, Melissa, is facing a misdemeanor breach of peace charge. The incident apparently happened in April when she told a female guest of a neighbor she's been feuding with to leave her property. And more specifically, she told her to, well, get the off my lawn. And prosecutors say the fact that the other people heard the profanity made it a breach of peace. Her lawyer is actually arguing that simply swearing at someone, even if they're offended, shouldn't be a crime. A judge denied a motion to dismiss, saying the context should be decided by a jury instead. She's pleaded not guilty and is scheduled for a trial October the 27th. Now, I think every neighborhood has that one person who's thought about saying this too. All right, but apparently in Wyoming, you might want to make sure nobody's within earshot before you start defending your lawn. Could end you up in court. Got music on the way from Kygo and Selena Gomez next on Cool.
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1: 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He's had himself a pretty incredible couple years, but one fan letter means more to him than the awards. Now, the Canadian country singer says a letter from a recovering addict really stuck with him. The fan told Cameron his music made him feel less alone and says that he started tearing up when he read it out loud. He now keeps that letter in his wallet. So you can forget all the trophies. Knowing that your music actually was able to help someone through a tough time, that's a pretty special moment. And we always turn to music in tough times.

0: And thankfully, where this one gentleman, Cameron Wickholm, has really been able to leave a lasting impact on him for sure. Coming up, we'll kick off 30 minutes of cool music next with Kid Rock.
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He's not saying he's Batman, but you've never seen them in the same room either. 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

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It is Gio heading out for the night. Thanks so much for having your cool on. I'll be back tomorrow night. We'll count down your top 7 at 7, your most requested songs of the day. Make sure you're listening tomorrow morning for your next chance to play Cool or Not Cool. Dale and Charlie will have that for you, so be listening for that cue to call. Here's a new one from Lolo. It is The Punisher. It's 107.5 Cool FM. Have yourself a great night. I'm walking.

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0: This is the kind of jury duty you don't want to get out of. 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

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Oh my, my, oh my, my love. 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

0: Thanks for coming back in, Bill. They want to try your voice again, this time for the new Cool FM shower radios. There's no catch. We just want our listeners to know that the newly designed free shower radios are back. This time, please just stick to the script.
1: Got it.
0: All right, take one.
1: In a world.
0: Gonna stop you there, Bill. No in a world, remember? Just shower radios.
1: Right, okay.
0: In a... And before you even go there, no in a land either.
1: In the city of Paris.
0: Nope.
1: A rat becomes the world's best chef.
0: No. It's about free shower radios to our listeners, Bill.
1: An impossible true story.
0: Nope.
1: One man.
0: Not a man.
1: One army of men.
0: That's wrong, too.
1: An underdog hockey team proving the world wrong.
0: Why, Bill?
1: When the past is really the future.
0: What does that even mean?
1: A clash of titans.
0: Please stop.
1: A box.
0: This was a mistake.
1: But what's inside the box?
0: You're fired. Again.
1: You're fired again.
0: Get out of the booth, Bill.
1: I'm fired again.
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2: 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He looked like a girlfriend. Then I had him February of last year.
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Sweet dreams are made of these. Who am I to disagree? 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
0: You're one of my kind.
2: Oh, that makes me feel good.
3: Okay, good. Well, you know.
2: 5:11 at Cool FM. It's Dale and Charlie. I wish it was almost Friday.
3: Well, you know what? It's almost
2: Friday.
3: There you go. Midweek. We're sitting at 7. A little chilly. It's going to be nice today. Lots of sunshine and 17. Again, like, there's just no rain in the forecast for, like, the next 7 days. Bring it on.
2: Until next month, basically.
3: Okay.
2: Yeah.
3: I'll take it.
2: Yeah. And look at this weekend. It's like, wow.
3: Yeah.
2: Like, so far, looks outstanding.
3: Yeah, it's going to be a nice one, I think. There's going to be a lot of people out and about.
2: Got to make the most of it.
3: Mm-hmm.
2: It's one of those, how many more weekends are we going to get like this? You're going to hear a lot of that this weekend.
3: The golf courses are going to be jammed-packed.
2: Mm-hmm. Beautiful. Alrighty, let's get a first look at traffic details and see how they're shaping up, MJ.
4: Looking good this morning on you. The major routes on the 400. No problems holding you back from Coldwater to Barrie to the GTA as the 400 is running well. And the 404 from Newmarket right on down to Markham in good shape. Not seeing any problems over on 92 on the way to Wasaga, while 27 to Elmvale is looking good. Same with 89 on your way to Alliston. But if you do spot an issue on the roads, let us know. 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I'm MJ. More traffic in minutes on 107.5. 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
1: Gonna be a nice day sitting at 7. Lots of sunshine. 17 later.
0: Can you believe it? It's time to start up Christmas cheer already.
1: Yeah.
0: It's hard to believe. I mean, that's why we're going to be out at the Christmas Cheer Golf Tournament today.
1: Yeah.
0: We're very Fair thankful Creek. Because there have been years in the past.
1: Oh, boy.
0: Because theirs is always one of the last.
1: Yes.
0: I know there's still more golf tournaments to come, but theirs is usually one of the last. And we've been to some Christmas Cheer Golf Tournaments.
1: Mm-hmm.
0: Where...
1: It has rained sideways.
0: It has rained sideways. It almost wanted to snow one year.
1: Yes, do you remember that? We were up on the hill.
0: It was so cold.
1: I had on a poncho.
0: You had on the poncho and it was blowing you around.
1: Oh, it was brutal.
0: It's
1: going to be a lovely day.
0: So the fact that we're looking at this weather today, I'm pretty impressed with that.
1: Yeah, and it's nice to be a part of this tournament so that we can help out every kid in Simcoe County.
0: Yep, yep. But yeah, it goes to Bear Creek this afternoon, so that should be a good time. Today is going to be a nice day, and it leads into a nice weekend as well. I just can't believe that we're going for this long. Now, are you watering? I wonder if I should bother watering the lawn at this point.
1: No, I think there's enough moisture, and it's cooler in the evenings and mornings where you kind of...
0: You don't have to worry about it as much?
1: I would say at this point, going almost into October, all bets are off.
0: Jeez.
1: Whatever.
0: When you said that...
1: I know, it's almost October.
0: October.
1: Is that not bizarre? Do you not feel like...
0: Yeah, I do. I do feel like, what happened? Did we even have September?
1: I don't think so.
0: See, I think the late Labor Day really screwed a lot of us up.
1: I know, we're all confused.
0: Yeah, it's like, wait a minute, it was just Labor Day, like, what, was that last weekend?
1: Yeah.
0: It feels like last weekend.
1: Yeah, it has been very busy.
0: Just raced by.
1: Yeah.
0: Anyhow, might as well get out and enjoy today. 7 is where we sit right now. We'll check the news with Dan Blakely. Coming up at 5:30, and also MJ's watching traffic for us. Craggy now on Cool FM.

0: 107.5 Cool FM, Santana, Michelle Branch, and the Game of Love. 529. Good morning, it's Dale and Charlie. Well, it's going to be a lovely day today. Lovely day. 7 right now, but 17 later on today. Good amount of sunshine. It just keeps getting better. Closer we get to the weekend. Looks all right. How the roads look, MJ?
1: As you make your trip down the highways from Barrie to the Holland Marsh Town towards Toronto, in for a good run this morning. And as you make your way down the 404, also in good shape from Newmarket to Markham. On 92 on the way to Wasaga, you're looking at a good trip. 26 to Stayner and 89 on your way to Alliston. So far, no major setbacks. But if you do spot a problem on the roads, let us know about it. 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I'm MJ. More traffic in minutes on 107.5 Cool FM.
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2: Good morning. Here's what Barrie's talking about. Prime Minister Carney says his government received a clear mandate from voters in the last general election and in subsequent by-elections to build Canada strong. And he is pressing ahead with changes to federal project approvals and the labor code, despite criticism from some circles. Carney says Canada is facing U.S. economic assaults and threats to its sovereignty, and Ottawa's top priority is to turbocharge development to keep the economy going and people working. A day after saying he was working on a deal to get cheaper potash from Belarus to lessen the U.S. dependence on Canada, President Trump says the U.S. will continue buying Canadian potash. After all, Canada is the world's largest producer of potash, a key component of fertilizers, and the U.S. is its biggest customer. Coming soon, a controlled burn of 5 acres of forest in Clearview Township in what's known as the Nottawasaga Tract. This is to clear out debris and brush left by the ice storm in 2025. The county will give 20 to 24 hours advance notice of the burn. Town of New Tecumseh has its first full-time fire crew. This is expected to enhance response time, strengthen daytime emergency coverage, and increase the department's capacity to serve residents when they need assistance most. Coroner's report says actor Hayden Panettiere died from an accidental overdose of several drugs, including fentanyl, and had been in rehab just weeks before her death in mid-August. Your tip could be today's top story. Text Barrie 360 at 705-797-1111. Doubleheader for the Jays today in Baltimore. After last night's rainout, they need to win both games to stay alive in the wild card race and hope the White Sox and Guardians lose. They both won their games last night, leaving the Jays 4 games back of the wild card with 5 games to play. All over sunshine today, the forecast in 30.
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2: Mostly sunshine today, wind to 40 and a high near 17. Clear tonight, low 8, sunny and 19 tomorrow. 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

Good morning, it's Dale and Charlie. We got the briefcase for later on. Yes, we do. Five briefcases, maybe. Maybe they're sneaking that $10,000 briefcase in again. Oh, we'll find out when we play Cool or Not Cool later on this morning. 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
1: 7 right now if you're heading out the door. 17 later with lots of sunshine.
0: Lots of sunshine. Not so bad. Now that we are into the first official full day of fall. Oh, yeah. Things start to get a little bit nicer now and you put on the sweater weather. But not everybody has the same opinion of things to look forward to in fall. I'm just saying.
1: Reasons to love fall more than your partner.
0: Oh.
1: All right?
0: Okay.
1: Number one, fall gives me chills.
0: But your partner doesn't.
1: Partner gives you icks when they chew loudly. Fall knows how to set the mood. Blanket, crackling fire. My partner thinks foreplay is asking me if I'm still awake. Okay. All right. Another reason fall is better than a partner.
0: Mm-hmm.
1: Fall lasts for 3 months, which is approximately 2 months, 29 days, and 23 hours longer than my partner.
0: An hour still? Wow.
1: I was just being nice. Brings out my favorite sweaters. My partner brings out my favorite personality disorder.
0: Which one is that?
1: Fall gives me pumpkin spice. My partner just gives me gas after Thanksgiving dinner. Fall makes me feel alive again.
0: Yeah.
1: My partner makes me wonder if I booked my annual mammogram. Doesn't care if I haven't shaved my legs.
0: No.
1: In fact, it encourages me to grow a little winter coat.
0: Sure.
1: Fall makes me feel sexy.
0: Mm-hmm.
1: In my boots and in my leggings.
0: Yeah.
1: My partner makes me feel sexy when he finally cleans the bathroom.
0: That makes him sexy.
1: And finally.
0: Yeah.
1: Fall gives me everything I need. Cooler nights. Hot drinks, warm blanket.
0: Okay.
1: Zero boob sweat.
0: Oh, yeah.
1: My partner just gives me a thumbs up emoji if I sent him a sexy pic.
0: Maybe you should have sent it after you shaved your legs.
1: Good point.
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1: Right?
0: What's happening in traffic, MJ?
3: On your way down the 400 from Coldwater to Barrie and down towards the GTA, you're off to a good start this morning. Same goes for the 404. No problems from Newmarket to Markham on 12 and 93 to and from Midland on 26 to Stayner and 92 on the way to Wasonga. 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
1: I may throw up. I'm so excited.
0: Why?
1: Well, Taylor just announced a new song coming out on Friday at 2 a.m.
0: No. Why do you do that? Why is it like, it's coming out at 2 a.m.?
1: Well, that's just so that everybody who wakes up in the morning, the first thing they do is they go for the song, right? Oh, I'm lying. Display. Yeah. No, I'm not lying. That's right. I'm blah, blah, blah. Anyway, just get myself together. Now, everybody's speculating about this song. You know, like, what does it mean? Is it going to be country? Because, I mean, that
0: 20th anniversary. Now, that's Toy Story 5.
1: Now, but that has a country feel to it.
0: Well, that's because her character's country.
1: Yeah. True. True that. Yeah. But, again, this is the 20th anniversary of her self-titled debut album.
0: Yeah.
1: So, is it that?
0: Is she just re-releasing it? Because she's...
1: Well, she... Right, remember...
0: She has this, form.
1: Yes, this was one of the albums initially that, yeah, she didn't have the master...
0: She lost control of.
1: But, so, would she re-release it with a different, you know, a few bonus singles and...
0: Would she have to re-record it, though, now? Because she doesn't sound the same, I'll bet.
1: No, but this is one of those where maybe she has re-recorded it. Because, yes, listening to her stuff 20 years ago compared to now, 100% she sounds obviously different because she was young.
0: Yeah.
1: Like she was, what was she, like 16 or something? 15, like she was young.
0: I listened to myself 20 years ago and I sound different.
1: Yeah.
0: Yeah.
1: I listened to myself like 2 days ago and I sound different. You know, so.
0: We'll have to wait and see.
1: Very excited.
0: And
1: though,
0: if you feel like it, just set your alarm and get up at 2 a.m. See, this is where it'd be better to be in Australia. It'd be like 2 p.m. You could be sitting there having a beer and listening to it.
1: You'd be like, that's all right. That's pretty good, mate.
0: It's a solid song. It's all right. Yeah. Anyhow, here in Canada, in Simcoe County, it's not quite Australia weather, but it is going to be nice today.
1: Yeah.
0: 17, pretty good amount of sunshine. 7 is where we're sitting right now. Dan's on the way in the Barrie 360 newsroom with a Cool FM news update for us. What you got, Dan?
2: 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Those stories and more, top of the hour.
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0: 107.5 Cool FM. 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Hit the wall. 5:59. Good morning. It's Dale and Charlie. Almost Friday. I'm trying to inch us along to the weekend. It's going to be nice today. Lots of sunshine, a high climate of 17, and we'll make it nicer with 5 briefcases later on as we play Cool or Not Cool. Yes, we will. Will one of those $10,000 briefcases show up again? Already had one show up this week. We'll find out later on this morning. Right now, let's check traffic with MJ.
1: From Coldwater to Barrie to the GTA, the 400, you're off to a really good start this morning. 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And on 26 to Stayner and to Collingwood, so far, no delays. 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More traffic in minutes on 107.5 Cool FM.
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2: Good morning. Here's what Barrie's talking about. Changed his mind. U.S. President Trump says the United States will keep buying Canadian potash despite talk of striking a deal with Belarus for cheaper fertilizer supplies. Saskatchewan Premier Scott Moe says a switch to Belarus was never realistic, noting Canada's established supply chains and global reputation. Ontario farmers looking for help as the cost of diesel hits record levels amid the war in Iran that has disrupted global crude oil shipments. Jesse Kenwell, among them. He runs a cash crop and cow-calf operation near Collingwood and says diesel prices have been pretty devastating. While prices for corn, soy, and cattle have gone up, fuel prices have gone up more, he says. Uses diesel for pretty much every machine on his farm, from combines to tractors, which run all the time. New Tecumseh has its first full-time fire crew. The move marks a major upgrade for New Tecumseh Fire and Rescue, aimed at improving response times and strengthening daytime emergency coverage. Mayor Richard Norcross says the investment reflects the town's commitment to public safety as the community continues to grow. South Simcoe Police will honor 3 fallen officers this evening ahead of this week's police and peace officers memorial run to Ottawa. The service is holding a community run in Bradford this afternoon to pay tribute to Constables Alan Kuzmich, Devin Northrup, and Morgan Russell. It begins at 5 at South Simcoe South Division on Melbourne Street and will stop at parks dedicated to the officers. The event also recognizes Northrup's passion for the annual 460-kilometer run from Toronto to Ottawa, which raises awareness for the Canadian Police and Peace Officers Memorial Service. Police in Sault Ste. Marie say 2 men accused of kidnapping a 15-year-old were busted after taking what may be the most expensive wrong turn of their lives. Police say the pair tried to take the teen to a local hotel Saturday night, but somewhere along the way missed a turn and ended up driving onto the Sault Ste. Marie International Bridge heading toward the U.S. border. When they turned around to try to re-enter Canada, border officials were onto them and waiting. Your Eyes on the Street could be our next headline. Text your tip to 705-797-1111. Jays will play a doubleheader today in Baltimore to make up for last night's rainout. They need to win both to stay alive in the wild card race, and even that may not be enough. They're 4 back heading into today's action with 5 games to play. All over sunshine today. The forecast in 30.
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2: An abundance of sunshine today, wind to 40, high near 17. Today's clear tonight with a low of 8. Looks like sunshine and a high of 19 for tomorrow. 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

0: 107.5 Cool FM, Alex Sampson and Misery. How you doing? Dale and Charlie, welcome to...
1: Wednesday.
0: Yeah. There's part of me that wishes it was almost Friday, but you know, you don't want to wish these days away. In fact, because they're going to be so nice, you don't want to wish them away.
1: Yeah.
0: I mean, it's going to be up to 17 today and loads of sunshine, and we just keep getting nicer the closer we get to the weekend. So let's enjoy it now that we're officially into fall, you know. Here's a fun fact from Charlie.
1: If you follow anyone that's, you know, younger than you on social media.
0: Okay.
1: And even celebrities, you've probably noticed that there is this new sort of duck face type trend for photos. Do you remember the whole duck face thing?
0: Oh, of course, yeah.
1: Okay, so it's being called the boob rest pose.
0: The boob rest pose.
1: Okay, yes. And this is basically where you casually put your hand somewhere near your chest or collarbone or neck. So, you know, my hands are basically in between my boobs and my collarbone, right? It's like,
0: okay.
1: I would pose like this. Like, okay. So that's kind of how it goes. And this is, you know, celebrities are doing it. At some point, like, there's been a few red carpet moments where women are just holding their boobs full on pose, like as if they were, you know, covering them because they were exposed.
0: Really?
1: Yes. I don't know why this is a thing. Maybe people see it as attractive or something. I would say it would be no different than if you guys were kind of hovering around your man area and like, it would be weird, right?
0: It would be weird.
1: So is, I remember back in the day, like, you know, people would put their hands on their like lower hips and like pose with, you know, their bum sticking out. And
0: yeah,
1: because
0: you kind of wanted to accentuate your curviness.
1: So, okay, I guess, but yeah, the whole boob thing, I can't, listen, unless you've had a wardrobe malfunction and you are covering them, you know, because of that reason, I can't really understand why you'd want to take a picture.
0: No.
1: On purpose.
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1: Right.
0: Now somebody else's hands on your boobs.
1: Well, that's different. That's a different story. Probably a good one, too.
0: Okay. All right, it's 6:12. Let's get a look and see what's happening with Cool FM traffic. 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

Good morning, Dale and Charlie. Going to be lovely today, 17. Pretty good amount of sunshine later on. Coming up later on as well, $1,000 minute, 10 questions in 60 seconds can earn you a grand. That'll be a

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1: No, not at all.
0: No. You might get that chance later on today. We're going to play Cool or Not Cool. You're listening for the cue to call when you hear it. Seventh caller at that time, 727-1075. We got five briefcases. We'll crack them open one at a time. Just not quite yet, okay? You'll be ready for it, though, when you do hear it. And that's when you want to be caller number seven for Cool or Not Cool, brought to you by Paul Sadler Motors at 550 Bayfield Street. Dale and Charlie, going to be an absolutely lovely day today.
1: 17 and sunshine.
0: I like the sound of that. And it just keeps getting nicer and nicer the closer we get to the weekend.
2: I'm a college man. I won't need my high school diploma anymore. I am too smart. S-M-R-T. I mean, S-M-A-R-T.
1: What is a dead giveaway that someone is smarter than they let on?
0: I know what it is. When they are in conversation with a number of people.
1: Yeah.
0: And they just listen more than they speak.
1: Mm-hmm. Okay.
0: That's generally a giveaway that they're more intelligent than they let on.
1: Okay.
0: I find that the stupider people are, the more they try to foist their opinions on other.
1: True. So, again, what about the fact that you gather information before making a judgment?
0: Exactly. Yeah.
1: Okay.
0: Yep.
1: I do that.
0: You sit and listen first?
1: Well, yeah. I try to always give people the benefit of the doubt before I'm like, oh, you're dumb, you know?
0: What about understanding, then judgmental. That's the way to do it.
1: Exactly. They are comfortable and confident enough to admit when they don't know something.
0: Yep.
1: And willing to look it up. So here's something about me that's either very endearing or incredibly annoying.
0: Mm.
1: That sometimes I'm so confident in my resolve, like I'm definitely, this is what it is.
0: Yes.
1: And it's totally wrong.
0: Yes.
1: Oh, you've noticed that, have you?
0: Hey, it happens to us all.
1: Anyway. So also, when somebody appears smarter than they actually are, is being open to learn new things.
0: Yeah.
1: Right? Being taught something new. Right?
0: Yep.
1: Sarcasm. Yeah. The ability to be sarcastic and brilliantly sarcastic. Right?
0: Okay.
1: Also being able to remember small details about people.
0: Mm-hmm.
1: Okay.
0: Yeah, that's getting tougher as the years go by.
1: Yeah, I know.
0: Now I'm lucky if I come up and I go, hi, yeah.
1: What's your name?
0: Look at you. You look great. Are you still at that job? What job is that you're at again? Mm. And he starts to try to piece together who they are.
1: You know what? I could do that, but if I've forgotten your name, I have just forgotten.
0: So. Well, there you go. That's where you get into the whole, you know what? I'm just big enough and smart enough to admit that I don't know this. What's your name?
1: Biff.
0: Biff. All right. You're that dumb guy I used to go to school with.
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0: See? Because you've waited to get all the facts
1: That's
0: together.
1: That's right.
0: Before reminding him he's the dumb guy. Oh, I don't know why. MJ's not even in here. She's not doing traffic for us right now. I was just laughing so hard over the whole dumb thing.
1: Oh, that's right. I'm like, what's going on? I'm confused.
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0: 107.5 Cool FM, Star Larson, and Midnight Sun. 6:29, Dale and Charlie. Good morning. Welcome to Wednesday. Today it's going to be nice again, although it's only 7 right now. 17. Lots of sunshine later on. How are the roads looking, MJ?
1: Off to a good run this morning on the major routes between Barrie and the Holland Marsh and down towards Toronto. All looking good there. North of Barrie, no problems on your way up to Coldwater. Same goes for Highway 11, making your way up to Rilia and the rest of the way to Gravenhurst on 26 to Stainer and on 90 to Angus. 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
2: Good morning. Here's what Barrie's talking about. Asian shares were mixed. Oil prices fell after U.S. President Trump said he had a brief but very good meeting with Iranian officials following his speech at the United Nations yesterday, during which he suggested the U.S. might annihilate Iran if a deal cannot be made. Trump also has backtracked a bit on this notion of getting much-needed potash from Belarus instead of Canada, saying it would be cheaper. He now says the U.S. will continue to buy Canadian potash. The Belarusian president had said his country has limitations and could not supply the U.S. with huge amounts of it. Prime Minister Carney says Canadians gave his government a clear mandate to strengthen the country, so he's pushing ahead with major changes to project approvals and labor rules. The feds this week introduced a bill aimed at speeding up approvals for major projects with a one-year review timeline. It would also allow the labor minister to end a strike or lockout if it's deemed to be in the national interest. Critics say the move threatens workers' right to strike, but Carney argues Canada needs to accelerate development and protect jobs as it faces economic pressure and sovereignty challenges from the U.S. A new chapter has begun for firefighting in New Tecumseh. It has its first ever full-time fire crew, which is expected to improve emergency response times and boost coverage during daytime hours. The crew will work out of Station 1 until the town's new Station 4 is ready. Meantime, the County of Simcoe has announced it will stage a controlled burn of 5 acres of forest in Clearview Township in what's known as the Nottawasaga Tract along County Road 124. This is to clear out debris and brush left by the ice storm in 2025. No exact date, but soon the county will give 12 to 24 hours advance notice of the burn. Got a scoop? We're listening. Send your news tip to the Barrie 360 text line 705-797-1111. Four games back of the wild card, 5 games to play. Not looking great for the Blue Jays, but stranger things have happened. They play a doubleheader today in Baltimore after last night's rainout. Toronto Tempo lost 97-85 to Chicago. They play their final game of the season tomorrow night in Connecticut. Color it sunny today, the forecast in 30.
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2: Mostly sunshine today, wind to 40, high near 17, clear tonight, low 8, sunny and 19 tomorrow. 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
1: Wish I could call you last night, try to make sure you're alright. 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I'm alone learning those lessons.

0: You know you feel alone.
1: 107.5 Cool FM. There's Pelch, and last night it is 6:39. It's Dale and Charlie. About a half an hour from now, we're going to be playing the Generation Gap, so we'd like to make sure you got the family ready to play. So kids, 6 to 14 kind of thing. Make sure you got an adult to help. Nice prize. Yes, including gift card to go to Fox's Bakery and Deli, where I was yesterday, of course, picking up some great deli meat.
2: Nice.
1: It's going to be beautiful today. Sun's going to be up shortly. 7 right now, but 17 later on.
2: There are sort of a few things that appear to be pretty simple, I guess, but could you do it without instruction? This is, and I'm not talking about like assembling IKEA furniture.
1: I was
2: going
1: to say, how many times do you actually just grab something out of a box and don't even bother with the instructions?
2: So this, right? To my point, cooking white rice, can you definitely like nail it without having to have instruction? Like,
1: no, as many times as I've cooked white rice, mm-hmm. it's all different types of rice. So I mean, is it basmati? Is it long grain? Is it jasmine? Is it? And you have to look at the bag because each different. Like sometimes I've cooked it and I've done it without checking the instructions on the package, thinking, oh, I know how to do this, and it's turned out like just mush, like glop. It's like that's not right.
2: 73% of people said they could definitely do it.
1: Uh-huh.
2: What?
1: Yeah.
2: Yeah, those 73%, they're lying.
1: Yeah.
2: What about changing a baby's diaper? Like, assuming you've never done it before, somebody's like, here's my kid, change its diaper. Would you be able to figure that out? Do you know what you're doing?
1: What kind of hell have I landed myself in? Where somebody's handing me... somebody's got poopy pets. You better change them.
2: I
1: can't even comment on that.
2: Okay.
1: You know.
2: What about sewing a button?
1: No, I'd probably end up piercing myself with the needle.
2: Now, is that more like, I mean...
1: I know my wife does it.
2: But I mean, we had home ec.
1: Yeah.
2: So we kind of learned how to sew. So I could probably figure, like, I could do it. I mean, not well, mind you, but I mean, I could definitely MacGyver it if need be.
1: Yeah.
2: But I would say that the younger generations... No idea.
1: No idea.
2: Absolutely not. Changing a flat tire.
1: I can do that without instructions.
2: Could you?
1: Sure. Star CAA. Next.
2: Exactly.
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1: My mom didn't raise a dummy.
2: So, case in point, I had to put air.
1: Yeah.
2: In my tire last week.
1: Yep.
2: And I was having a panic attack.
1: Charlie doesn't have any change to put in the machine to get the air out.
2: Okay, well, first of all, since when do you have to pay for air?
1: Where does my credit card go? Well, that's been going on for a while.
2: Yeah, $250 for 5 minutes.
1: I know, right?
2: Okay.
1: God.
2: Anyway, I was worried because I had never done it before.
1: Welcome to single life.
2: You know what? I brought my kid. He did it.
1: Oh! Okay, that's a limited time offer.
2: Yeah, you're probably right.
1: Okay, what's happening with traffic, MJ?
4: The trip down the 400 looks pretty good. Not seeing any problems between Barrie and the Holland Marsh down towards Toronto on the 400. And north of Barrie, the 400 is looking good up to Coldwater. While Highway 11 trouble-free from Barrie to Orillia to Gravenhurst. On at 90 to Angus, on 27 to Elmvale, 89 to Alliston. So far, that's in good shape, too. I'm MJ. More traffic in minutes on 107.5 Cool FM.
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0: 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Let it rain.
1: Not till October.
2: Yeah, no, definitely not.
1: Not Simcoe County, apparently. Mm-hmm. Nope. Dale and Charlie, it's 10 to 7. Yes, it is going to be lovely today again. 17 is going to be the high, and loads of sunshine. It just gets nicer as we get into the weekend. It's just 7 right now. Dan, what are you working on for 7 o'clock?
3: Town of New Tecumseh has its first full-time fire crew, and U.S. President Trump has backed off on his threat to stop buying Canadian potash. Those stories and more, top of the hour.
2: New Tecumseh, before, what were they using? Just Bill and his garden hose?
1: No. They just had a long hose that came all the way in from Guelemer.
2: That's what I mean. Call Bill.
1: Call Bill.
2: I don't know, sorry.
1: And his garden hose. Anyway, Dan's got the details coming up at 7. What do we got in trending on the way?
2: This country star has done something that even the likes of Taylor Swift has not done.
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1: All right, Charlie, what is going on?
2: Okay, so first we're going to talk about Taylor Swift real quick because everybody's going crazy about the fact that she's dropping a brand new song on Friday. Now, again, she left these little Easter eggs, and basically in the sort of the caption, it was like all the O's were replaced with zeros.
1: Okay.
2: So if you're a true Swiftie, a lot of people are saying, well, that means like out of office, you know, like that out of office,
1: how
2: you say out of office. What's the O-O-O thing?
1: I don't know.
2: Out. Oh, there. Out of office. There you go. Three O's, right?
1: And out, you know, of office. Yeah, okay.
2: Basically suggesting that everybody's going to be out of office until Friday, trying to figure out what Taylor Swift is going to do on Friday. But Taylor Swift has not been able to do what this young lady has done, which is having the longest running number one hit of all times. Ella Langley.
1: Ella Langley.
2: She was in Texas.
1: And this is her first hit. Her first big hit.
2: No.
1: Her first big hit.
2: This is
1: like
2: her
1: crossover.
2: This is her first big crossover, yes. But she has been collectively on the country Billboard charts for a while.
1: Which I don't know.
2: Okay, fine. So this song was released last October. And yeah, 23 weeks.
1: It was released last October, almost a year ago.
2: Yeah, it was almost a year ago. But what has made this song special is that, again, the crossover. And yes, there is a dance mix to it, but the original song is being played on top 40 stations. It's even played on rock stations. Like, program directors everywhere are just saying, you know what? There is something about this song that people seem to like. So this means this track has surpassed various records set by Shaboozey, A Bar Song, Lil Nas X, Old Town Road, Whitney Houston, I Will Always Love You.
1: And of course,
2: Mariah Carey, All I Want for Christmas, who spent 22 weeks at number one.
1: Now wait though, it's non-consecutive weeks, so it doesn't have to be in a row. That means that you know who can overtake it this Christmas season again.
2: In theory. Yes. But will she?
1: I bet she will.
2: Unless Ella turns this into some sort of Christmas jam and then we're all in trouble.
1: No, I don't know, man.
2: That's what's trending on Cool FM.
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0: 107.5 Cool FM at 6:59, and it's Dale and Charlie. How are you? Coming up, Generation Gap. That's where we need the whole family to play. All right, all members. Yeah, let's get the kids in there because we want to talk to them, and then we need the adults to help out. We'll do that in about 10 minutes' time. Flag store prize pack and a big gift card to go to Fox's Bakery and Deli. That's coming up in 10 minutes. Beautiful day. Sun should be up shortly. 17 later on. What's happening on the roads, MJ?
1: We've got some heavy slowdowns on the 400 southbound. Approaching Highway 88, it is pretty jammed up from that point down to Canal. Afterwards, it'll pick up pace and a good run the rest of the way towards Toronto. Meanwhile, over in Alliston, we do have reports that there is road work happening on Victoria Street. Hearing that the road is blocked at the moment. One option to get onto Highway 89 East. Hearing that you can use Industrial Parkway to make your way up to Highway 89. So just keep that in mind. Over on Highway 11 from Barrie to Orillia to Gravenhurst, you're off to a good run, and 26 to Stainer so far, no issues there. 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I'm MJ. More traffic in minutes on 107.5 Cool FM.
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2: Good morning. Here's what Barrie's talking about. Prime Minister Carney says his government received a clear mandate from voters in the last general election and in subsequent by-elections to build Canada strong, and he's pressing ahead with changes to federal project approvals and the Labour Code, despite criticism from some circles. Carney said Canada is facing U.S. economic assaults and threats to its sovereignty, and Ottawa's top priority is to turbocharge development to keep the economy going and people working. A day after saying he was working on a deal to get cheaper potash from Belarus to lessen the U.S. dependence on Canada, President Trump says the U.S. will continue buying Canadian potash. After all, Canada is the world's largest producer of potash, a key component of fertilizers, and the U.S. is its biggest customer. Coming soon, a controlled burn of 5 acres of forest in Clearview Township in what's known as the Nottawasaga Tract. This is to clear out debris and brush left by the ice storm in 2025. The county will give 12 to 24 hours advance notice of the burn. South Simcoe Police will honor 3 fallen officers this evening ahead of this week's Police and Peace Officers Memorial Run to Ottawa. The service is holding a community run in Bradford to pay tribute to Constables Alan Kuzmich, Devin Northrup, and Morgan Russell. It begins at 5 at South Simcoe's South Division on Melbourne Street and will stop at parks dedicated to the officers. The event also recognizes Northrup's passion for the annual 460-kilometer run from Toronto to Ottawa, which raises awareness for the Canadian Police and Peace Officers Memorial Service. Coroner's report says actor Hayden Panettiere died from an accidental overdose of several drugs, including fentanyl, and had been in rehab just weeks before her death in mid-August. Your tip could be today's top story. Text Barrie 360 at 705-797-1111. Doubleheader for the Jays today in Baltimore. After last night's rainout, they need to win both games to stay alive in the wild card race and hope the White Sox and Guardians lose a few games. They both won last night, leaving the Jays 4 games back of the wild card with 5 games to play. All over sunshine today, the forecast in 30.
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2: Mostly sunshine booked in for today. Wind to 40, high near 17. Clear tonight, low around 8. Sunshine back up to 19 tomorrow. 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
1: 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It's 7:11. Dale and Charlie.
2: Beautiful nice day.
1: Beautiful day.
2: Sun is coming up. It's still a little chilly. We will get to 17 later.
1: It'll be great. Great day on the golf course later on for us. Very nice.
2: Christmas cheer
1: golf tournament coming up.
2: I'm excited. I have all the goods.
1: All the goods.
2: I've got all the...
1: It's going to scream Christmas on whatever hole we happen to be on there.
2: Yes. I've got all the things for Santa selfies. I have got candy canes. I have got colorful Christmas jello shots.
1: Wow. There you go. We're set. And the weather should be beautiful with a high 17 later on. Hopefully the winds don't get too windy. Right now, it's time to play the Cool FM Generation Gap. 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And how's about a big gift card to go and have a little fun with everything they got to offer over at Fox's Bakery and Deli.
2: Yeah, that sounds great.
1: Yep. Oh, you know, you could pick up some really nice stuff for the weekend, maybe some fresh bagels or something like that. Yeah. But you got to know the answer to this. Can you believe it was 17 years ago? Mm-hmm. 17 years ago today.
2: What?
1: We first got our look at this group of, shall we say, entertaining, if somewhat dysfunctional, relatives.
3: Listen. Uh-huh. I know I screwed up, but if ever you're in my arms again.
4: Phil, not now.
3: Yes, now. I don't want to look at this picture when I'm 80 years old and you're long dead and know that you were angry at me when we took it.
4: Phil, we'll talk about what you did later.
5: Okay, everybody. Eyes over here.
3: I didn't do anything. She kissed me.
4: What? Who kissed you?
3: Gloria.
6: What?
7: It was the kiss, Cam.
3: Why did you kiss Cam?
7: No, I kissed Phil. He told me I had to.
1: What's that TV show? Is that Modern Family? Is that Home Improvement? Or is that Everybody Loves Raymond? 727-1075 for the Generation Gap. Now we want to talk to the kids, okay? So 6 to 14, and then make sure you got an adult to help out, kids. But we want to say hi to you this morning. Give us a call. 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
8: On your trip down the 400 southbound, it is going to start to slow down on you between Highway 88, heavy from that point down to Canal. Afterwards, it'll pick up pace, but does slow again from Finch to the 401. Meanwhile, over on Highway 11, looking good from Barrie to Orillia to Gravenhurst, and 92 on the way to Wasaga is in good shape. Over in Alliston, we've got reports of construction happening on Victoria Street, and that is really bogging things down right now. Hearing that to get onto Highway 89 East, one option for you is to take Industrial Parkway all the way up at 2 Highway 89. I'm MJ. More traffic in minutes on 107.5 Cool FM.
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6: Hello.
1: Hi, what's your name?
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1: Jack, how are you?
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1: What grade are you in?
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1: You liking it so far?
6: Yeah.
2: Grade three is that's a good grade. 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
1: Nice. Jack, get a little help answering that question. What was that TV show you heard a little bit of? 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
6: Modern Family.
1: Modern Family is what it was. Yep. Jack, you've got a nice Flag Store prize pack. All right. 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
6: Yay!
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0: 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And Michael Jackson, The Way You Make Me Feel. 722, and it's Dale and Charlie. It is going to be a lovely day, as you see. The sun's just coming up now. It's going to hit a high of 17 later on today. Pretty nice. 7 right now, and we've got about 20 minutes until we get into your chance to walk away with $1,000 on Cool FM's $1,000 Minute, coming up at 7:40 this morning.
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0: It's hard to believe they amounted to anything, but look at them now. Oh, you gotta look really hard. But it's there. 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

0: 107.5 Cool FM and the Killers, 729. Dale and Charlie is the sunshine. 7 right now, but we head to 17 later on today, and it just keeps getting nicer towards the weekend. On the way in 10 minutes-ish, we're going to have 10 questions. 60 seconds, Cool FM's $1,000 minute. Are you ready to make yourself $1,000 midweek? 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And walk away with $100 in Lotto Max tickets. 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
1: There is volume on the 400 southbound between Highway 88 and Canal Road. It'll ease up after a while, but slows again between King and Rutherford, and a few more delays between Finch and the 401. And as you travel down the 404, we've got some slowdowns there between Davis and St. John Side Road, and again, a bit heavy from Stouffville Road to 16th Avenue. Over on 12 and 93 on your way to Midland, you're off to a good start. 27 to Elmvale, looking good too. We do have paving happening over in Alliston on Victoria Street. Hearing that the roadway is blocked throughout there. Hearing that one option to get onto 89 East is to take Industrial Parkway all the way to Highway 89. 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
2: Good morning. Here's what Barrie's talking about. Changed his mind. U.S. President Trump says the U.S. will keep buying Canadian potash, despite talk of striking a deal with Belarus for cheaper fertilizer supplies. Saskatchewan Premier Scott Moe says a switch to Belarus was never realistic, noting Canada's established supply chains and global reputation. Belarus president also said that it could not supply the U.S. with as much potash as it wanted. Ontario farmers are looking for help as the cost of diesel hits record levels amid the war in Iran that has disrupted global crude oil shipments. Jesse Kenwell is among them. He runs a cash crop and cow-calf operation near Collingwood, says diesel prices have been pretty devastating. While prices for corn, soy, and cattle have gone up, fuel prices have gone up more, he says. He uses diesel for pretty much every machine on his farm, from combines to tractors, which run all the time. New Tecumseh has its first full-time fire crew. The move marks a major upgrade to the service aimed at improving response times and strengthening daytime emergency coverage. Mayor Richard Norcross says the investment reflects the town's commitment to public safety as the community continues to grow. So Simcoe Police will honor three fallen officers this evening ahead of this week's Police and Peace Officers Memorial Run to Ottawa. The service is holding a community run in Bradford to pay tribute to Constables Alan Kuzmich, Devin Northrup, and Morgan Russell. Begins at 5 at South Simcoe South Division on Melbourne Street and will stop at parks dedicated to the officers. The event also recognizes Northrup's passion for the annual 460-kilometer run from Toronto to Ottawa, which raises awareness for the Canadian Police and Peace Officers Memorial Service. Police in Sault Ste. Marie say two men accused of kidnapping a 15-year-old were busted after taking what may be the most expensive wrong turn of their lives. Police say the pair tried to take the teen to a local hotel Saturday night, but somewhere along the way missed a turn and ended up driving onto the Sault Ste. Marie International Bridge heading toward the U.S. border. When they turned around to try to re-enter Canada, border officials were onto them and waiting. If it's news to you, could be news to us too. Keep us in the loop at the Barrie 360 text line 705-797-1111. Jays will play a doubleheader today in Baltimore to make up for last night's rainout. They need to win both to stay alive in the wild card race, and even that may not be enough. They're four back heading into today's action with five games to play. Toronto Tempo lost 97-85 to Chicago. They play their final game of the season tomorrow night in Connecticut. Sunshine today, the forecast in 30.
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2: Mostly sunshine today, wind gusting to 40, high near 17, clear tonight, low 8, sunny and 19 tomorrow. 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

0: not you? Why not you winning $1,000? Yeah, there you go.
1: We were close yesterday.
0: Oh, we sure were. We've had a couple of close calls. Oh, come on. Maybe today's the day. 10 questions, 60 seconds. 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We've got the 10 questions right here. If you're the seventh caller, you get a chance to answer them and put a grand in your pocket. Also, you'll be walking away with $100 in Lotto Max tickets as well. Yes. Now then, seventh caller is what you want to be, 727-1075. Love the sunshine, 17 later on today. Let's get traffic details for Aaron Waxman and Associates. MJ?
2: Between Coldwater to Barrie, the 400 is looking good for you, but it is going to get pretty heavy between Highway 88 and Canal Road. It'll ease up after that, but slows again from King to Rutherford and between Finch and the 401. Meanwhile, over on the 404, we do have some slowdowns between Davis and St. John's Side Road. All good over on Highway 11 from Barrie to Orillia. And on 90 to Angus, on 27 to Elmvale. So far, that's looking good for you, too. I'm MJ. More traffic in minutes on 107.5 Cool FM.
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0: Okay, we've got Ryan ready to go this morning. Hi, Ryan.
9: Hey, how's it going?
0: Good. What you doing?
9: Just on my way to work.
0: Okay, are you pulled over safely to the side of the road?
9: I'm not driving, I'm carpooling.
0: Oh, you're
1: fun.
0: Carpooling.
1: Who's in there with you?
0: Yep.
9: My buddy, Mike.
1: Okay, hi, Mike.
9: Hi.
0: Where do you guys work?
9: Tag Environmental.
0: Oh.
1: Tag Environmental.
0: Tag Environmental.
1: Wow. So what do you guys do there?
9: Build geosynthetic rolls.
1: Me too.
0: Okay.
1: Sounds good.
0: Okay.
9: Manufacturing.
0: Ryan, we have got 10 questions. You've got 60 seconds. If you put them all together and answer them correctly, it's $1,000. Now, if you don't know one, you know what to do, right? Say pass, and we'll come back to it if time permits.
9: Yep.
0: And if the first answer you give us, that's the one we always take.
9: Okay.
0: Here we go. Ryan Kerr, let's play Cool FM's $1,000 Minute. Your 60 seconds begins right now. Batman fights crime in what city?
9: Gotham.
0: What is the capital city of New Brunswick?
9: Pat.
0: What organ filters waste from the blood and produces urine?
9: Liver.
0: How many minutes is a standard minor penalty in hockey?
9: 2 minutes.
0: What is traditionally credited? Who was traditionally credited with reaching the Americas in 1492?
9: Pass.
0: On a standard piano, are there more white keys or black keys?
9: White keys.
0: Which car brand manufactures and sells the Silverado?
9: Chevrolet.
0: What's the name of the fictional world where The Lord of the Rings and The Hobbit take place?
9: Pass.
0: If you had $4 in nickels, how many coins would you have?
9: $4 in nickels. 80.
0: What month do Americans observe Thanksgiving?
9: November.
0: Which designer brand is famous for shoes with distinctive red soles?
9: I don't pass.
0: You're not wearing your Christian Louboutin sneakers in today? Really? Oh.
9: I wear steel toes every day.
0: I don't know if he makes some red-soled silver steel toes.
1: Could you imagine, though?
0: I think he's missing out on a market right there.
1: Yeah.
0: Come on. Well, you know.

0: Remember the Bugs Bunny song about it, you know? That's how I learned my history, is watching Bugs Bunny. Middle Earth is where Lord of the Rings and The Hobbit took place. I wasn't sure about The Hobbit because I slept through that entire movie. Oh, man. No offense to the geeks who like it, but my God.
1: Wow.
0: It was long and boring. But you have got $100 in Lotto Max tickets you're going to take home, and I understand it's a big draw like next time, okay?
1: 60 mil.
0: 60 mil.
2: Perfect.
0: All right.
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0: Well, thanks for playing along on Cool FM's $1,000 Minute this morning. You get your chance tomorrow morning, 7:40, and we are going to have 10 questions for you, and maybe you can put them all together and earn a grand. Thanks and Ranks now on Cool FM.
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1: 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Dale and Charlie. Dan's on the way at 8. What you got for us in the Barry 360 newsroom, Dan?
2: A potash pullback from the president and a first for new Tecumseh fire and rescue. Those stories and more. Top of the hour.
1: A potash pullback.
3: Nice. What is potash?
1: That is a it's a mineral that's used to make fertilizer.
3: Good to know.
1: Our friends to the south import 85% of all they use from us.
3: Okay.
1: So when you see him going, we don't need anything from Canada.
3: Mm-hmm. Sure.
1: How's that working out, buddy?
3: Mm-hmm.
1: Anyway, 727-1075. It's always how you get us here at the Cool Studios. Good morning.
4: Hi, how are you?
1: Good, you?
4: Good, thank you.
3: What's up?
4: I'm trying to qualify for cool or not cool.
1: Oh, well, that is a very admirable thing to do. However, that was not the cue to call yet, so
4: okay. We
1: are set to play those sometime, I think shortly after 8 o'clock, somewhere between, well, obviously before we get to commercial-free mornings at 9, you're going to get a chance.
4: Awesome, thank you.
1: Okay.
4: Thank you, have a great day.
1: All right, bye.
4: Bye.
1: Yeah, I thought somebody was calling up to let us know that we asked poor Ryan 11 questions there.
3: She just gave him a bonus. I know, there was 11 questions.
1: Now, I would have felt bad because we didn't get back to some of the ones that Ryan passed. However, being the fact that he got the third question wrong.
3: Right, it was a moot point.
1: T on the end of that. Nothing to do with cows. It's a moo point.
3: That's right.
1: It's a moot.
3: What is moot?
1: Moot. Like meaningless, worthless. It's not worth anything. Moot.
3: Moot.
1: Okay.
3: Got it.
1: Okay, here we go. Question number 12, apparently, this morning.
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1: Good morning, it's Dale and Charlie. What a beautiful day. Lots of sunshine. High climbing up to 17 later on. Not bad, not bad at all. And keeps getting better the more we get to the weekend. Yeah. You know what else keeps getting better? Your chance to play Cool or Not Cool. 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Seventh caller at that time, 727-1075. And we get the five briefcases to play Cool or Not Cool. All right, now let's get a look and see what's happening with traffic, MJ.
2: We continue to deal with slowdowns on the 400 southbound between 88 and Canal, then more delays from King to Rutherford, and then once more from Finch to the 401. We're dealing with slowdowns there. Meanwhile, on the 404, it's a slow go from Davis to St. John's Side Road and between Stouffville Road and 16th Avenue. On 90 to Angus, that's in good shape, and 27 to Elmvale, 92 to Wasaga. So far, no major setbacks. 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
0: 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And here's Dan Blakely.
3: Good morning. Here's what Barry's talking about. Asian shares were mixed. Oil prices fell after U.S. President Trump said he had a brief but very good meeting with Iranian officials following his speech at the United Nations yesterday, during which he suggested the U.S. might annihilate Iran if a deal cannot be made. Trump has also backtracked a bit on this notion of getting much-needed potash from Belarus instead of Canada, saying it would be cheaper. He now says the U.S. will continue to buy Canadian potash. The Belarusian president has said his country has limitations and could not supply the U.S. with huge amounts of it. Prime Minister Carney says Canadians gave his government a clear mandate to strengthen the country, so he is pushing ahead with major changes to project approvals and labor rules. The feds this week introduced a bill aimed at speeding up approvals for major projects with a one-year review timeline. It would also allow the labor minister to end a strike or lockout if it's deemed to be in the national interest. Critics say the move threatens workers' right to strike, but Carney argues Canada needs to accelerate development and protect jobs as it faces economic pressure and sovereignty challenges from the U.S. A new chapter has begun for firefighting in New Tecumseh. It has its first full-time fire crew, which is expected to improve emergency response times and boost coverage during daytime hours. The crew will work out of Station 1 until the town's new Station 4 is ready for occupancy. Meantime, the County of Simcoe has announced it will stage a controlled burn of 5 acres of forest in Clearview Township in what's known as the Nottawasaga Tract along County Road 124. This is to clear out debris and brush left by the ice storm in 2025. No exact date for this, but soon the county will give 12 to 24 hours advance notice of the burn. Got a scoop? 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Not looking great for the Blue Jays, but stranger things have happened. They play a doubleheader today in Baltimore after last night's rainout. Toronto Tempo lost 97-85 to Chicago. They play their final game of the season tomorrow night in Connecticut. Sunshine today, the forecast in 30.
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3: Expecting more sun than cloud today, wind to 40 and a high near 17, stays clear tonight, low 8, sunshine and 19 tomorrow. 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
6: Doctors say the best way to have a good day is to start the day with a smile. Well, not actual doctors, just some people wearing lab coats. Okay, it was us. 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
1: Got a girl from the south side, got braids in her hair. 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

0: 107.5 Cool FM, and there is Sam hunting body like a back road. How are you? It's Dale and Charlie.
1: Another really nice day. The first day officially of fall. We'll get to 17. Right now we're sitting at about 8 in Barrie.
0: Yes, we are. Yes, we are. Are you planning to go away anywhere this winter?
1: I'm hoping.
0: Yeah?
1: Mm-hmm.
0: I think a lot of people are starting to think about it right now, and you're seeing a lot on the news and everything like that. But there's something, if you're going to be flying WestJet as of November 30th, I guess, there's going to be something new on offer for your in-flight experience.
1: Okay.
0: Yeah, they got like this new special in-flight brew. They're teaming up with Tim Hortons.
1: Cool. So when I ask for coffee on WestJet, I get Timmy's?
0: Yeah, well, it's going to be a special blend that's going to be like just made for flying on WestJet flights. Like a special in-flight blend. And according to the people behind this, like Hope Pagosi, who is Tim's chief marketing officer, called it distinct from the original and dark roast blends that customers are used to drinking at its restaurants. So it's a unique blend specifically designed for passengers' taste buds at high altitudes.
1: You know what it is? It's the leftover stuff from the restaurants that they can't sell. And then they've basically mixed it into one big bowl and then is now serving it to us on a plane at high altitudes because we can't tell either way.
2: Good morning from the flight deck. 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
0: I don't know. Think that'll fly?
1: No. I don't know if people will notice, to be honest with you.
0: No, probably not.
1: No.
0: It's not like they're going to be able to go, oh, well, this is...
1: Unless they give you, like, a coupon for, like, a free thing at Timbits later on or something. Yeah. I don't know if people are going to notice.
0: I don't know.
1: Yeah.
0: Hard to say, but I also hear down the line they're going to be connecting their points programs,
1: yes,
0: the rewards programs. So
1: yes,
0: that's another
1: and then
0: thing. So...
1: Who just did that right now? Canadian Tire just did that as well.
0: Canadian Tire is teaming up with everybody these days.
1: It's amazing.
0: I think they teamed up with the Stag Shop. I don't know what they're going to do.
1: Hey, there you go.
0: How's traffic looking, MJ?
4: It gets pretty slow on the 400 southbound between Highway 88 and Canal Road. It's pretty bogged down at the moment. Some more delays from King to Rutherford and Finch to the 401, moving slowly too. Pretty heavy go on the 404 south from Davis to St. John's Side Road and between Stouffville Road and 16th Avenue. While 92 on the way to Wasaugut is looking good and 27 to Elmvale, 26 to Stayner, not hearing of any issues. However, over in Alliston, we do have reports that there's paving happening on Victoria Street, hearing that the roadway throughout there is blocked, so expect some pretty heavy delays there. 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More traffic in minutes on 107.5 Cool FM.
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0: Cool FM. It's 20 minutes after 8 o'clock and it's Dale and Charlie with that lovely sunshine out there. Lots of it, like today, tomorrow, Friday, Saturday, Sunday. It's just like, apparently it's not going to rain till October.
1: Which is awesome.
0: Wouldn't that be great?
1: Mm-hmm. Yeah.
0: No rain until it snow.
1: Hmm.
0: That didn't sound quite as good.
1: Do you think that hurricane that's actually starting to form is going to...
0: make it to actually be a hurricane?
1: That, well, and then that would be probably the first time we would... see,
0: I guess we'll have to see if it actually
1: which way it goes.
0: We'll have to see which way, whether it develops into a hurricane or not. I mean, so far we haven't had one this year, which is really weird
1: for this time of year already. Yeah, it is.
0: Yeah,
1: right.
0: Yep. Yeah. Mm-hmm. 17 is going to be high later on today. All right, we are going to find out what's trending coming up.
1: Dolly Parton's beloved nephew ousted from the organization.
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5: So, Lionel Richie.
6: Yes.
5: Now, he's been having on and off health problems. Remember, he was getting exhausted and running out of gas and stuff like
6: that.
5: And
6: then there was, like, severe dehydration. He was hospitalized for...
5: He's been in the hospital now, and he underwent a heart procedure for atrial fibrillation.
6: Oh, no.
5: That's the rapid heart rate thing.
6: Right.
5: That's what I know. So, you know what? I'm thinking to fix the condition, one of the treatments you can have is called an ablation.
6: Okay.
5: Where they actually go in, and there's a part of the heart that will trigger this sort of weird thing where your heart goes and it just loses its beat.
6: Okay.
5: And you can burn it off with a laser.
6: Ah.
5: And I'm thinking that's probably the procedures he's had done.
6: Okay, so he just needs to be in the hospital for a bit.
5: Yes, it's just a case of he's had to cancel 3 tour dates with the Earth, Wind, and Fire tour that he was on.
6: Oh, that was such a... I wanted to see that,
5: and
6: too, yeah.
5: And so we're hoping that this will take care of the situation.
6: Is he 78?
5: Yeah, but there's a little recovery period.
6: Yeah.
5: You know. So anyway, yeah.
6: But okay.
5: There you go.
6: So Dolly Parton's beloved nephew reportedly fired as head of security. So, Brian Seaver, he was the person that sent the release out initially, letting us all know that Dolly Parton had passed away in August.
5: So, they threw him out? Why?
6: So, the outlet reported that a new security team is already in place at Parton's main residence in Nashville as well. And basically, the nephew is now allegedly threatening to destroy her legacy and made repeated violent threats toward some of the employees. Now, again, we don't know if this is true. Now, everything else that he has sort of a share and a stake in, he has, but the security thing he has been removed from.
5: That's sad.
6: It is. It is. Maybe just the grief is too much. Who knows, right?
5: All right. On a more positive note,
6: okay.
5: Somebody who we got to enjoy at Campin' Fest last year, not this patent this one year, but the one before, Colin James.
6: Yeah.
5: Yeah. Colin James has released a memoir.
6: What?
5: A book. Yeah.
6: Really?
5: It's called Playing the Changes.
6: Okay.
5: A musician's memoir with Colin James. Looks back at his as growing up and as a musical genius, as a teen guitarist and such like that. And it goes through all the different years.
6: Oh, that's kind of neat.
5: I wonder if he'll recount the story that I met him at the Intowner in Thunder Bay before he was known.
6: I'm sure.
5: Of course he will.
6: He'll remember you.
5: Who wouldn't?
6: I was thinking the same thing.
5: Playing the Changes, a musician's memoir by Colin James. There you go. A little Canadiana coming out. Let's let Colin take us to news on

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1: Yeah, that's a good song.
0: Alrighty, beautiful sunshine today with a high climate of 17. It's Dale and Charlie. You know what? 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Seventh caller, when you hear it, and you could be playing Cool or Not Cool.
1: Not yet.
0: Right now, it's time to check traffic with MJ.
2: You're going to run into a few delays on the southbound 400 between King and Rutherford. Then it's going to pick up pace and slows again between Finch and the 401. We do have reports of a crash over in New Tech on Highway 9 and County Road 27. Hearing that emergency crews are on scene, but right now things are very slow going throughout there. So do watch out for emergency crews. If there's any updates, let us know. Text us 705-727-1075. 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
3: Good morning. Here's what Barrie's talking about. Arrest made in a series of break-ins and thefts in Innisfil. The South Simcoe Police Street Crime Unit launched an investigation after a lockbox containing a house key was stolen from a property in town. Investigators say the suspect returned to the property multiple times between June 1st and July 18th. A 29-year-old man has been charged with theft under $5,000, possession of property obtained by crime under $5,000, and break and enter involving a non-residential property. So Simcoe Police, by the way, will honor three fallen officers this evening ahead of this week's Police and Peace Officers Memorial Run to Ottawa. The service is holding a community run in Bradford to pay tribute to Constables Alan Kuzmich, Devin Northrup, and Morgan Russell. Begins at 5 at South Simcoe's South Division on Melbourne Street and will stop at parks dedicated to the officers. The event also recognizes Northrup's passion for the annual 460-kilometer run from Toronto to Ottawa, which raises awareness for the Canadian Police and Peace Officers Memorial Service. A day after saying he was working on a deal to get cheaper potash from Belarus to lessen the U.S. dependence on Canada, President Trump says the U.S. will continue buying Canadian potash. After all, Canada, the world's largest producer of potash, a key component of fertilizers, and the U.S. is its biggest customer. Coming soon, a controlled burn of 5 acres of forest in Clearview Township in what's known as the Nottawasaga Tract. This is to clear out debris and brush left by the ice storm in 2025. The county will give 12 to 24 hours advance notice of the burn. Coroner's report says actor Hayden Panettiere died from an accidental overdose of several drugs, including fentanyl, and had been in rehab just weeks before her death in mid-August. Got a scoop? We're listening. Send your news tip to the Barrie 360 text line 705-797-1111. Doubleheader for the Jays today in Baltimore. After last night's rainout, they need to win both games to stay alive in the wild card race and hope the White Sox and Guardians lose. They both won their games last night, leaving the Jays 4 games back of the wild card with 5 games to play. Toronto Tempo lost 97-85 to Chicago. They play their final game of the season tomorrow night in Connecticut. All over sunshine today, the forecast in 30.
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3: Mostly sunshine today, wind to 40, high near 17, clear tonight, low of 8, sunny and 19 tomorrow. 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

grade, Dale was the class clown, while Charlie talked a lot and passed way too many notes. Yeah, well, we guess not much has changed. Cool Mornings with Dale and Charlie.

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2: Yes.
1: Yep. What'll it be today, though? You'll find out if you're calling number 7 at 727-1075. 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It is Dale and Charlie. It is a beautiful day. Let's make it more beautiful. The big cash windfall for you, okay?
2: Yeah.
1: All right. All right, now let's check and see what's going on with traffic. MJ's watching things.
2: The South 400 is going to jam up on you from King to Rutherford. We're dealing with some typical delays throughout there before slowing again from Finch to the 401. And as you travel down the 404, that's going to slow down between Davis Drive and St. John's Side Road, and again between Stouffville Road and 16th Avenue. Meanwhile, we've got reports of a crash in New Tech. That's on Highway 9 and County Road 27. Last heard that emergency crews were on scene throughout there. If there is any updates on what's happening, let us know. Text us 705-727-1075. I'm MJ. More traffic in minutes on 107.5 Cool FM.
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1: And away we go. Hello, Mary.
14: Yes.
1: How are you?
14: I'm good.
1: You're good?
15: Yes, you are. Come on. You're good. You know it.
1: What are your plans for today, Mary?
14: I'm going to yoga.
15: Nice.
1: Yeah. Yoga.
14: Mm-hmm. Right.
1: Standing there in your yoga pants, all ready to walk out the door?
14: Soon. It's hard multitasking when you've got a phone in your hand and you're waiting for this call.
1: I don't know. I saw a woman get out of a car yesterday, open the car door, get out, flip around with her keys and stuff like that, close the car door, lock it all up, and walk away, all while having her phone wedged between her shoulder and her ear. Never missed a beat on the conversation.
15: That is talent.
1: I said, that's talent.
15: Mm-hmm.
14: Well, I just took bread out of the oven, so that's good, too.
1: Wow, that's better. I prefer you. I like you better. Mary, we got 5 briefcases with dollar amounts inside $50 to $10,000. The money can go up. The money can also go down. You've got to decide if it's cool or not cool along the way. And if you go too far, you hit that can of spam, you know the game's over.
14: Yes.
1: Are you ready to play?
14: I am.
1: Mary Snowden, it's time to play Cool or Not Cool. Here comes briefcase number one for you.
0: $227.
14: $227.
15: Mm-hmm.
14: Good number, but I'm going to say not cool.
1: Not cool?
14: Yeah.
1: All right. 227. Good number. And a television show.
14: Yeah.
1: Let's see what's in briefcase number two for you this morning, Mary, on Cool or Not Cool. Here it is.
0: $500.
14: $500.
1: Correct.
14: Ooh. You know what? I'm going to go cool.
1: You like the sound of that?
14: That's a good number for me today.
1: Is that a good number for you?
14: Yes, because it's going to help pay for part of a trip to Toronto next month. So, yeah, 500. Okay. I'm going to say cool.
1: Okay. There's still three briefcases left, but you like the sound of that? Is your final answer is?
14: $500 is cool for me.
15: All right.
1: It certainly is cool for you. You're $500 richer than before you started making bread. You've just made some more bread.
15: Yeah, hey, look at that. Look at all that dough you have now.
14: I have two in the fridge right now to go into the oven, so.
1: Okay. You know what we got to do?
14: Yes, I know.
1: Here we go. We're going to find out what's in briefcase number three on Cool or Not Cool, Mary. Here it is.
14: Yeah.
0: $341.
15: Okay.
14: That's good. Yeah, okay, went good. Down.
1: All right. Briefcase number four had this inside.
0: $529.
15: Okay.
14: All
1: meh.
14: Right.
1: 29. Meh.
15: Meh.
14: Yeah.
1: And finally, briefcase number five. But regardless, you have your $500 locked and loaded, okay?
14: Yes, I do.
1: Here's briefcase number five.
0: $1,170.
1: $500 is in your pocket. $500, Mary. All right. Thanks for playing along this morning on Cool or Not Cool.
14: Thank you.
1: Get that bread out of the oven before it burns.
15: Yeah, don't let it burn.
1: Okay. Oh, man. More chances coming up all day today. 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

0: 107.5 Cool FM, Harry Styles, and American Girls. It is 10 to 9, and it's Dale and Charlie.
1: You know, I hope that, like, he would change it when he comes here to Canadian Girls.
0: Do you think he will?
1: I hope so. He's got four shows next year.
0: Mm-hmm.
1: They
0: would make sense, wouldn't it?
1: Canadian Girls.
0: Would make sense. It's sure.
1: Same syllables.
0: Syllables.
1: We're good. We can do it.
0: It all matches.
1: Yeah.
0: Okay, Harry. There you go. Get it done.
1: Mm-hmm.
0: Lovely day today with a high climate of 17, loads of sunshine. Still a little chilly out there, but it's getting there. It's getting there. And we get nicer and nicer the closer we get to the weekend.
2: Woohoo! I'm a college man. I won't need my high school diploma anymore. I am too smart. I am too smart. I am too smart. I am too smart. S-M-R-T. I mean S-M-A-R-R-T.
1: What is a dead giveaway that someone is smarter than they let on?
0: I know what it is. When they are in conversation with a number of people.
1: Yeah.
0: And they just listen more than they speak.
1: Mm-hmm. Okay.
0: That's generally a giveaway that they're more intelligent than they let on.
1: Okay.
0: I find that the stupider people are, the more they try to foist their opinions on others.
1: True. So, again, what about the fact that you gather information before making a judgment?
0: Exactly. Yeah.
1: Okay.
0: Yep.
1: I do that.
0: You sit and listen first?
1: Well, yeah. I try to always give people the benefit of the doubt before I'm like, oh, you're dumb, you know?
0: What about understanding, then judgmental. That's the way to do it.
1: Exactly. They are comfortable and confident enough to admit when they don't know something.
0: Yep.
1: And willing to look it up. So here's something about me that's either very endearing or incredibly annoying.
0: Mm.
1: That sometimes I'm so confident in my resolve, like I'm definitely, this is what it is.
0: Yes.
1: And it's totally wrong.
0: Yes.
1: Oh, you've noticed that, have you?
0: Hey, it happens to us all.
1: Anyway. So also, when somebody appears smarter than they actually are, is being open to learn new things.
0: Yeah.
1: Right? Being taught something new. Right?
0: Yep.
1: Sarcasm. Yeah. The ability to be sarcastic and brilliantly sarcastic. Right?
0: Okay.
1: Also being able to remember small details about people.
0: Mm-hmm.
1: Okay.
0: Yeah, that's getting tougher as the years go by.
1: Yeah, I know.
0: Now I'm lucky if I come up and I go, hi, yeah.
1: What's your name?
0: Look at you. You look great. Are you still at that job? What job is that you're at again? Mm. And you start to try to piece together who they are.
1: You know what? I could do that, but if I've forgotten your name, I have just forgotten. So.
0: Well, there you go. That's where you get into the whole, you know what? I'm just big enough and smart enough to admit that I don't know this. What's your name?
1: Biff.
0: Biff. Oh, right. You're that dumb guy I used to go to school with.
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0: And then it all falls into place. Okay, let's get a last look and see how the roads are moving along for us this morning. MJ, what's going on?
4: Things are going to slow down on the 400 southbound between King and Rutherford with more delays from Finch to the 401 that are going to slow you down a bit. Meanwhile, over on Highway 11, Orillia to Barrie is looking pretty good. We do

0: reports of a crash over in New Tech. That's on Highway 9 and County Road 27. Hearing that emergency crews are on scene, so do be very careful as you're passing through there. I'm MJ for traffic updates all day long. 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

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Leanne Page coming in, taking over commercial-free mornings, giving you the next chance to play Cool or Not Cool as well. 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
1: 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I'm Leanne Page. 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
1: And we called out Jessica's name and you called right back right away. Thank you so much for having your cool on at work. I know you said you were busy and you just kind of barricaded yourself and you want to do this. You don't want to do this with anybody else. You want to do it all yourself, right?
2: I do, yes.
1: Okay, so you are a longtime listener of Cool or Not Cool, but first-time player.
2: I am.
1: We love that. We love first-timers. All right, so how this is going to work for you, Jessica, we got five briefcases lined up, ready to go. In there could be anywhere between $50 cash up to $10,000 cash. But there could also, I know, the things you could do. But there could also be a can of spam in one of these cases. And if we hit spam along the way, your game comes to an end. We'll start with the first briefcase. If you like the cash that's in it, you say cool to keep it, or you say not cool and you move on to the next briefcase. But keep in mind, it could be more money, could be less money, or it could be that spam. Are you ready?
2: I'm ready.
1: Let's get into it. For Jessica of Angus on our bonus game of Cool or Not Cool this morning, case number one. Open the case.
0: $240.
2: I'm going to say not cool.
1: Okay. We'll close that up for you. Briefcase number two. Open the case.
0: $150.
1: Not the right direction.
2: Okay, I'm going to keep going. I'm going to say not cool.
1: Not cool. Okay. So we're at briefcase number three, Jessica. Open the case.
0: $291.
2: This is hard.
1: See, it's so much harder when you're in the hot seat. Everybody else is like yelling at the radio, whatever answer they say, but you're the one who's the cash is actually staring you in the face.
2: Yes.
1: So you're at a game high right now of $291 in briefcase number three. You got

0: $15, one briefcase left. Your final... I was about to say your final answer, but it sounds like you're still thinking.
1: I'm going to say not cool.
0: You're flipping now.
1: I'm flipping, yeah.
0: You guys with your flippant answers. I had someone yesterday do the same thing and my heart just flips for you. Okay, so $318, briefcase number four, one case left. Your final answer, Jessica.
1: A final answer, not cool.
0: Not cool. Okay, it's gone. It's off the table.
1: Okay.
0: So that means whatever is left in this last briefcase is what you are going home with.
1: Ready? Okay. I'm ready.
0: Briefcase number five has this inside. Open the case.
2: $417.
1: Amazing.
0: The flippity floppy was a good thing. Congratulations, Jessica. Game high, $417. Thanks for playing Cool or Not Cool.
1: Thank you so much.
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coming up on the All Request Listener Lunch starting at noon today. It's Wednesday, and we always have a fun theme. 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

Can I say pumpkin spice season has now officially arrived and no one's going to get angry with me because it is the first day of fall? I'm Leanne Page. I am definitely fall girly. I'm happy today. Lots of sunshine. It's supposed to warm up to 18 as well. Here's Post Malone on Cool FM.

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It's Leanne Page. Coming up at noon, we have another news update from the Barry 360 newsroom. And then right after that, the All Request Listener Lunch. It's Wednesday. We always have a fun theme with it. And today we are doing code word fall. Since it is the first official day of fall, I want you to request a song that has the word fall, F-A-L-L, in the song title. You can do so up on our Facebook page at Cool FM Barry, or you can give me a shout on the Cool Line at 705-727-1075.

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0: Noon is brought to you by JustSimcoe.ca. Here's Dan Blakely in the Barrie 360 newsroom.
1: Good afternoon. Here's what Barrie's talking about. Police on scene at St. Joseph's Catholic High School after reports this morning of an online threat against a group of students. They will remain at the school this afternoon as a precautionary measure. Police also investigating an assault early this morning at an establishment on Dunlop Street near Eccles. A staff member assaulted by two men around 3 this morning. Minor injuries. Their attackers fled prior to police arriving on scene. A 29-year-old has been arrested for a series of break-ins and thefts in Innisfil. South Simcoe Police Street Crime Unit launched an investigation early in the summer after a lockbox containing a house key was stolen from a property in town. Investigators say the suspect returned to the property multiple times between June 1st and July 18th. Charges include theft under $5,000, possession of property obtained by crime, and break and enter. 5 members of the South Simcoe Police Service are taking part in the annual Police Ride to Remember from the Police College in Aylmer to Ottawa in advance of this Sunday's Police and Peace Officers Memorial Service on Parliament Hill. In addition, 9 South Simcoe runners will take place in the Memorial Run, which begins tomorrow at Queen's Park. 20 from Barrie Police are taking part in that run, including a civilian, sworn officers, and special constables. How long before this stretches into other parts of the province? Waterloo Region will soon install cameras equipped with license plate recognition software on its provincial highways. Police there call it an important public safety initiative as criminal networks become more advanced. City of Barrie continues its celebration of National Forest Week with a community tree planting this afternoon at Brownwood Park near St. Vincent and Livingstone. Residents invited to help plant 100 new trees and shrubs between 3:30 and 6. Your tip could be today's top story. Text Barrie 360 at 705-797-1111. Jay's pretty much playing for pride at this point. Doubleheader this afternoon against Baltimore. They need to win both ends and their remaining 3 games against the Reds and hope the White Sox and Guardians lose all of their remaining games to grab that last wild card spot. Welland can repeat as CBL champs with a win tonight over Hamilton. They lead the series 3 games to none. Stay sunny for the afternoon. The forecast in 30.
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1: Continues mainly sunny through the afternoon, high near 17, clear tonight, low 8, sunshine, and 19 tomorrow. 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
0: 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It's Wednesday, so our theme for today, code word fall. It is the first official day of fall, so today I want you to request a song that has the word fall, F-A-L-L, in the song title. 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
1: Today's theme is code word fall. Since it is the first official day of fall, I want you to request a song that has the word fall in the song title. 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It's Alicia Keys, Fallen, on Cool FM.

0: She was just in Milan for the Vogue World 2026 event. That was Alicia Keys. Fallen 107.5 Cool FM. What's going on? It's Leanne Page, and it is the first official day of autumn. It's here. My pumpkin spice season officially begun. Makes me a very, very happy lady. Now, I know fall can get a bad rap sometime because a lot of people, they're just sad about summer ending and those warmer temperatures going away. But here are five really great things about this season. One, sweaters. It's sweater weather, finally. We can wear that giant cozy sweater and call it an outfit, okay? Number two, I already said it, fall food. Pumpkin spice everything, apple cider, soups, chili. Basically, we spend the entire season eating comfort food that comes in bowls, and it's utterly delicious. Number three, no more bugs. Yeah, goodbye mosquitoes, goodbye to the flies, goodbye to standing outside your house waving your arms like a lunatic, okay? And number four, Halloween? I mean, come on. You get to dress up, you or your kids, in adorable costumes, and then you get to eat a lot of candy, and it's socially acceptable. That's good for me. And last but not least, another thing I absolutely love about fall, the air conditioning bill goes down. Yes. I haven't had to use my air conditioning in quite some time because you just open up those windows, get it nice and cool in there, then close them up during the day, open them up in the evening. It is beautiful. So happy first official day of autumn. And in honor of that, today's All Request Listener Lunch, we are doing Code Word Fall for our theme. So I want you to request a song that has the word fall, F-A-L-L, in the song title. Do so up on our Facebook page at Cool FM Barrie, or you can call me at 705-727-1075.
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0: 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Kathy wanted to hear this one from Amanda Marshall. 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

0: 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Let's get our next request. Hello, what can I play for you?
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0: 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And another reason why I absolutely love this time of year is that fall doesn't care if I've shaved my legs or not. Right? 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Ladies, am I right? It is the All Request Listener Lunch. Our theme today is code word fall. I want you to request a song that has the word fall in the song title. 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
0: 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I want to give a big shout out to everybody who is golfing right now in the Christmas Cheer Golf Tournament over at Bear Creek. And thank you so much for having your cool on over there. Dale Smith from Cool Mornings let us know that they all are listening. And of course, they wanted to participate in our fall themed request hour. So they wanted to hear this one on Cool FM.

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0: 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I'm Leanne Page, and thanks again for all the great tunes for the All Request Listener Lunch. 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And today, since we're celebrating the first official day of autumn, aka fall, I wanted you to request a song that had the word fall in the song title. Keep that conversation going up on Facebook at Cool FM Barry, and thanks again for all the great tunes. We'll wrap things up on the way next, and we got a look at our fall forecast right after this.
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0: Cool FM weather. Lots of sunshine for today and really right through until next week. So can't complain about that for the first week of fall. Getting up to about 17 today. We're almost there. Clear skies tonight. Our low is 8 degrees. Right now in Barrie, we're at 15.
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0: Thanks again for all the great tunes for the All Request Listener Lunch. Code word fall was our theme. I was asking you to request all songs that had the word fall in the song title this hour. Keep that conversation.

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Let's see how many we can come up with on our Facebook page at Cool FM. Barry, thanks again for all the great tunes. The All Request Listener Lunch happens every weekday from noon until 1. You choose the songs that you want to hear. 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We are heading into 30 minutes commercial-free music. It's brought to you by Dr. Eric Smith at Barry Orthodontics. No referral needed. And we are going to hear from a lady who just announced not only does she have one new single coming on Friday, but now a whole new album, an encore, if you will. That is on the way. Right now, to end off our fall-themed All Request Listener Lunch, this one is going out to Jeff. Bare Naked Ladies, Falling for

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She let us know yesterday that she's going to be dropping a brand new single this Friday. But then this morning she says, oh no, actually, it's 4 new singles coming on Friday and kind of like a new album as well. An encore, if you will. We'll hear from that artist next and we'll talk about this in 6 minutes. First, we're wrapping up 30 minutes commercial free music brought to you by Dr. Eric Smith at Barrier Orthodontics. No referral needed. It's Steady Swims on Cool FM.

0: with the Fate of Ophelia, 107.5 Cool FM. She surprised us yesterday saying she has a brand new single dropping this Friday, Patient Zero. And then this morning, she tells us that, oh no, it's not just one single. I'm actually dropping a whole new album on Friday. Yeah. So she is releasing an expanded version of The Life of a Showgirl called The Life of a Showgirl, The Encore. And it's coming out this Friday. There are four brand new songs, Patient Zero, Cleveland, Pink Clouding, and Babylon, bringing the album to 16 tracks now. And these songs, they weren't just sitting around in a vault somewhere. Taylor says that she actually wrote them after the original album came out when she went to Sweden to celebrate its first huge week with the producers of the album, The Life of a Showgirl. They ended up back in the studio together, and then apparently they just couldn't stop writing and making music and created these extra tracks. So a lot of Swifties already found the clues, like Patient for the Encore appeared in the Opalite music video and in that Emmy sketch that contained another hidden encore message. So yes, Taylor gave us another Easter egg hunt, and now we have four more new songs to obsessively analyze coming up this Friday. They're going to be released. All the details on this, I have them for you up at 107.5coolfm.com.
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up before 2 o'clock, you're going to hear that cue to call that says call now to play. 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

0: It's 107.5 Cool FM. We're getting closer and closer to the holiday season. You know, Thanksgiving coming up in a couple of weeks. And for a lot of families, unfortunately, the time of year can be especially tough, right? So if you've ever wondered what happens behind the scenes at the Berry Food Bank, they are opening up their doors and inviting us all in to check it out. So this Saturday, the Berry Food Bank has its open house from 10 until 1. You can take a guided tour of the warehouse, meet some of the volunteers, and see how donations actually make their way into the hands of the people in our community who really need them. 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All the details for this event this weekend, make sure you head to the community events page of our website, up at 107.5coolfm.com.
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0: 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I'm Leanne Page, and it is no secret I am a fall girly. Pumpkin season officially here, and I am a happy girl. I mean, the fall equinox happened yesterday. Today's the first official day of the season. And with that, it's pretty cool because at this time of year, we pretty much get equal parts daylight and darkness at the same time, bringing in this concept of yin and yang. You may have heard of that. It represents a very rare moment of perfect harmony between opposing forces like light and dark, action and rest. And really, the fall equinox has this deep cultural and even psychological significance to a lot of people around the world because the balance kind of marks a major transition point in human life. So if you are going through a phase right now, maybe you're at a crossroad, a fork in the road, it's all good. It is their transition season and you're right where you need to be. Enough with the heavy. You could also be on the other side of it like myself and just really love the sweaters, the boots, and the pumpkin spice. And that's okay too. We got to look at our fall weather details coming up in just a few. But first, we got to do this.
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0: Lucky caller number 7 today, Robin of Thornton. How you doing?
8: I'm great.
0: I'm so happy for you because you told me off air you are a longtime listener of Cool or Not Cool, but a first-time player.
8: Absolutely. Yeah, I'm so excited and so pumped.
0: We love first-timers here on Cool or Not Cool. Okay, so a little recap for you, Robin. We got 5 briefcases here for you. In there could be anywhere between $50 cash up to $10,000 cash.
8: Amazing.
0: Or there could be a can of Spam.
8: Okay.
0: Now, you said your dog is in the car. Would your doggy like Spam?
8: Probably, yep.
0: Oh, okay. So then it's a win-win, I guess?
8: Yeah, but I don't want that. No. So we're not going to do that tour.
0: We want the cash. That's right. We'll open up the first dollar, or we'll open up the first briefcase. If you like the dollar amount that's in it, you say cool to keep it, or you say not cool to move on to the next briefcase. But keep in mind, the next case could be more money, could be less money, or it could be that can of Spam. Are you ready to go?
8: I am ready.
0: All right, let's get into it. For Robin of Thornton, briefcase number one, open the case.
1: $312.
8: That's a great amount, but I'm going to pass.
0: Okay, so you're saying
8: pass.
0: Or
8: oh, what's the other word? I forget.
0: You have to say cool or not cool.
8: Not cool, not cool. Oh my God, I'm like so excited I forgot.
0: All good, okay. 312, you're saying not cool.
8: Correct.
0: Moving on to briefcase number two. Open the case.
1: $317.
8: Not cool.
0: Okay, there was no hesitation in your answer there at all.
8: I got it.
0: Okay, briefcase number three. Open the case.
1: $301.
0: Huh.
8: Not cool.
0: Okay. $301, briefcase number three off the table. We're on to briefcase number four, Robin.
8: Okay.
0: Open the case.
1: $322.
8: I'm going to say cool.
0: $322. It's a game high right now. Briefcase number four. One case left. You said you had your doggie in the car. What's your doggie's name?
8: Doggie's Mazzie.
0: Okay. Giving you any help?
8: Yeah, she's just staring at me like, let's go.
0: That's a lot of treats, Mom.
8: It is a lot of treats.
0: All right, so $322. Robin, your final answer.
8: Cool.
0: We'll cash you out. $322. Lots of treats for the pooch.
8: Amazing. Yes, thank you.
0: But now you know what we got to do.
8: That's right. Yep.
0: We got to head. Yep. We got to open up the last briefcase. If you hadn't gone all the way to case five, this is what was inside. Open the case.
1: $67.
0: First-timer Robin, the biggest case of the game, $322. Congratulations.
8: Thank you so much.
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0: The day, clear skies overnight are low 8 degrees. Tomorrow, another sunny day and a high of 19. The weekend looking pretty gorgeous too. Lots of sun and highs around 20 to 21. Pretty good. Here's 17 right now in Barrie.

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0: 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And be listening for the cue to call that could happen at any point throughout the day or night. And then be caller 7 in order to play when you hear it at 705-727-1075. We played with Jessica of Angus earlier. She got up to briefcase number 4, a game high of $318. She said cool originally, but then...
1: I'm going to say not cool.
0: You're flipping now.
1: I'm flipping, yeah.
0: You guys with your flipping answers. I had someone yesterday do the same thing, and my heart just flips for you. Okay, so $318, briefcase number 4, one case left. Your final answer, Jessica.
1: A final answer, not cool.
0: Not cool. Okay, it's gone. It's off the table.
1: Okay.
0: So that means whatever is left in this last briefcase is what you are going home with.
1: Ready? Okay. I'm ready.
0: Briefcase number 5 has this inside. Open the case.
2: $417.
1: Amazing.
0: The flippity floppy was a good thing. Congratulations, Jessica. Game high, $417. Thanks for playing Cool or Not Cool.
1: Thank you so much.
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10: 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Even phone booth boxing. 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

0: And I knew she would. Ella Langley, choosing Texas, 107.5 Cool FM. Ella Langley officially having a moment. That song, Choosing Texas, just made Billboard history, spending 23 weeks at number one on the Hot 100, making it the longest running number one hit ever in the history of the chart. That means she just passed Mariah Carey's All I Want for Christmas Is You, which had 22 weeks at number one. Just as I suspected, Ella Langley beat out the Queen of Christmas right before she's going to be unthawing for the season. 23 weeks at number one. That is a lot of Choosing Texas, but we love it. I know in my house, my son is an Ella fella. My husband is an Ella fella. My daughter, a huge fan. She knows all the words to all of Ella Langley's songs. So, I mean, way to go, Ella Langley. That's a huge feat. We got more on this up at 107.5coolfm.com. Coming up next, we're going to look at our weather details, and we'll wrap up my portion of the day with my last thought.
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0: Continues for the remainder of the day and really right through until next week, which is amazing. Clear skies tonight are low 8 degrees. Tomorrow, sunshine, a high of 19. And the weekend, Friday, Saturday, Sunday, looking like highs around the 20 degree mark and lots of sun. We'll take it. 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

James Arthur, Say You Won't Let Go, Barry's Best Mix, 107.5 Cool FM, after 3 o'clock with Ariana Grande. I Hate That I Made You Love Me, Uncool.

0: Ariana Grande, I Hate That I Made You Love Me. Barry's Best Mix, 107.5 Cool FM, off her album Petals. How's it going? My name is Amy. Have you ever tried salt in your chocolate milk? Because apparently it's delicious. So my kid is obsessed with Modern Family. And that's a comfort show of hers. And in one of the episodes, salt went into the chocolate milk and it brings the flavor out. And we went away this weekend. My stepson got married. And so we were sitting at a restaurant. She started shaking a little bit of salt into her chocolate milk. And I will say it's delicious. I can't explain exactly why, but it is. So next time you have a glass of chocolate milk, make sure to shake a little bit of salt in there. You're welcome.
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92, All the Small Things, Barry's Best Mix, 107.5 Cool FM. It's Taylor Swift now. I knew it. I knew you. Uncool.

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1: 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How's it going? It's Amy. Nice to see that sunshine. Actually, quite the spectacular day. And a good day to win a $50 gift card to Mr. Sub with the Blast from the Past. So make sure you are listening for that. Coming up after 4 o'clock, I'll play a clip of a song. You got to tell me the name of the song and who it's by. So keep the number handy, 705-727-1075.
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0: Lennon, Stella, La-Di-Da, Barry's Best Mix, 107.5 Cool FM. So, do you have a mac and cheese recipe that is, you know, considerably better than the rest? Well, Annie Murphy from Schitt's Creek, she has revealed her secret mac and cheese recipe. And, yeah, it sounds kind of interesting. She starts with Annie's original mac and cheese. And Annie's makes a good one. So she boils the pasta, adds the cheese, powder, milk. Pretty normal so far. But then she chops up hot dogs, pickles, and tzatziki. And she says that it is absolutely phenomenal. Would you try this? I mean, I would try anything once, but the tzatziki, you kind of lost me a little bit. But, you know, what is your mac and cheese recipe where people are like, yeah, keep making that? Let me know. 705-727-1075.
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5: All right, I want to hook you up with a $50 gift card to Mr. Sub. 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The Marble Rye Double Stack, piled high with steamy pastrami, Montreal smoked meat, melted Swiss cheese, signature Dijon aioli, and crunchy dill pickles. I have had it. It is delicious. All right. You've got to tell me the name of the song and who it's by. 705-727-1075. Here is today's Blast from the Past. Zara Larsson, Midnight Sun now, on Cool.

0: 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Who's this?
1: Hey, this is Liz.
0: Hi, Liz. How are you?
1: Good.
0: Have you got a guess for today's blast from the past?
1: Is it Moni Moni, Billy Idol?
0: Absolutely is.
1: Okay, what is your problem with the title?
0: I have danced a time or two to that one at a wedding. What about you, Liz?
1: Absolutely.
0: Congrats.
1: It wouldn't be a party without that song.
0: Exactly. Congratulations. You just won a $50 gift card to Mr. Sub. Way to go.
1: Thank you.

0: says Salvation, Barry's Best Mix, 107.5 Cool FM. My name is Amy. Glad to be with you this afternoon. And what is the most ridiculous thing that you've done because you didn't want to ask for help? I have toppled over many a display in the store because I couldn't reach and I didn't want to ask a stranger to help me, or I couldn't find an associate, or the associate couldn't reach as well. But what's the most ridiculous thing that you have done because you didn't want to ask for help? 705-727-1075. Let me know I'm not alone in this. Going out to the roads, Cool FM traffic. 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
1: Good afternoon, Amy. It's already busy going northbound Highway 404 from Steeles right through to Major McKenzie. Bloomington up to Van Dorf. Southbound is slow, approaching Finch onto the DVP. Southbound 400. Also, that delay from Finch as you make your way onto the 401. Northbound traffic from Finch traveling up to north of Rutherford. Highway 9 up through Canal Road. I'm seeing it heavy southbound 50 to Major McKenzie. And northbound as you make your way up to Nashville Road. Traveling north of there, including through Barrie, you've got a nice drive, both north and southbound. Moving along very well. Highway 26 and 90 are clear. If you're traveling north of Barrie, you do have a little bit of construction delay. A little bit better than it's been, but still a slight delay both directions through Kilworthy. And as you make your way as well, both directions down through Severn Bridge. 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I'm Brenda Devine. More traffic in minutes on 107.5 Cool FM.
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0: That's Justin Bieber's Speed Demon, Barry's Best Mix, 107.5 Cool FM. 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It is brought to you by Paul Sadlin Motors, family owned and operated at 550 Bayfield Street in Barrie since 1971. 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
1: Good afternoon, Amy. Northbound Highway 404. Traffic slow from Steeles up to approaching Major McKenzie, approaching Bloomington up to Van Dorp, and southbound as you make your way from Finch down onto the Don Valley Parkway. Highway 400 southbound also slow from Finch down to the 401. Northbound approaching Finch as you make your way up to Rutherford. A little bit of traffic. Highway 9 up through Canal Road. Highway 27 now northbound up towards Kirby Road is getting a little bit slow. And then Highway 50 northbound in Nashville Road southbound down to Major McKenzie. Traveling up here in Barry, you've got a pretty decent drive. Traffic moving along fairly well. Highway 26 at 90 looking good. The 400 north of us looking good. Highway 11 as well. Until you get up through Severn Bridge, you've got both directions through Severn Bridge, both directions through Kilworthy. Construction delays. I'm Brenda Devine. More traffic in minutes on 107.5 Cool FM.
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1: Friday night, let me take you out. Show downtown what it's all about. 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
1: 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I was asking the question, what's the most ridiculous thing that you've done because you didn't want to ask for help? Now, typically this happens in stores, and I am a clumsy person just by nature. So a lot happens to me. I bang into things, knock things over. You know, it is what it is, but I want to know your story. Please help me not feel alone. 705-727-1075. 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
2: Hey, Amy, northbound Highway 404. It's a busy go right now. It looks like from around Finch right up to Major McKenzie, just past Stouffville Road, right up through Van Dorf, and southbound as well from around Steeles down to the DVP. Looks like Highway 400 also slow southbound, approaching Finch down to the 401. Northbound from Shepherd, heavy and slow spots as you make your way up through Rutherford. And then a little bit of traffic between Highway 9 and Highway Canal Road. Traveling on Highway 27, it's slow as well, traveling approaching Kirby Road. That's northbound. Southbound 50 to Major McKenzie. Northbound 50 to Nashville Road is slow. Highway 9 from the 8th concession west over to Highway 27. That's a slow spot. Up here in Barrie, some traffic now on the southbound 400 from Bayfield down towards Dunlop. A little bit on Highway 12 as well as you make your way from Memorial over towards Highway 11. Both directions through Severn Bridge, mostly southbound and north of there as you make your way through Kilworthy. Construction delay through there. I'm Brenda Devine. More traffic in minutes on 107.5. 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
1: Degrees tonight, tomorrow sunshine 19, and Friday sunshine 21. Currently in Barrie, it's 18 degrees.
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10: Hi, Ames. It's Dad. What's going on?
1: What's going on with you?
0: Well, you're talking about stuff you don't want help with, or you don't need directions. For us old guys, directions. Because I don't need no Google Maps. I don't need anything like that. I'm driving down the road, but they change the roads all the time, and you don't know where you're going. And I was not stopping for directions from anybody. I drove to Vietnam and back home. So, yeah. Yeah.
1: Good so, for you.
0: Yeah, so old guys don't ask for directions. We just figure it out.
1: All right. You know there's GPS now, right?
0: I don't even know how to spell that, so whatever. I got it figured out. Vietnam's a nice place. Okay, love you, bye.

coming up, we are going to be checking in from the Barry 360 newsroom. And don't forget, Cool or Not Cool coming up after 5 o'clock. Here's Tyler Shaw. Run to you, 107.5 Cool FM. 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

0: Good afternoon, just after 5 o'clock, and out to the roads with Brenda Devine.
1: Good afternoon. Traffic building on the northbound side of Highway 404, Finch, right up to Major McKenzie. And then from just past Stouffville Road, right up through Van Dorf, Highway 400 north and southbound slow between the 401 and Steeles northbound continues heavy up through Rutherford. And then more traffic approaching Highway 9 up towards Canal Road. 27 is slow backing up as you travel out of Kleinburg past Nashville Road, right up through Kirby Road. Heading on Highway 9, you've got slow traffic from the 8th concession heading west over towards Highway 27. Through Barrie, northbound 400, good southbound busy from Duckworth as you make your way down to approaching Dunlop. To the north of us, Highway 12 from Memorial over towards Highway 11. That's a slow go. And then you've got Highway 11 southbound down as you approach Severn Bridge right through Southwood. Construction delay. 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
0: 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Good afternoon, Ian McLennan.
2: Good afternoon. Here's what Barrie's talking about. An online threat targeting a group of students at St. Joseph's Catholic High School in Barrie has been determined to be unfounded. Police updated their investigation this afternoon. As a precaution, officers were stationed at the school today while police looked into the threat. Orillia OPP say they're investigating a reported attempted abduction in Oro Medonte. They say on September the 6th, the 17-year-old girl told police that on an unknown date in mid to late August, between 9 and 10:30 p.m., she was walking in the area of Old Barrie Road near the 4th Line North when an unknown male approached her from behind, tried to restrain her and remove her, but the attempt failed. She also told investigators about seeing a suspicious car in the area several times during July and August. The vehicle, described as an older model black four-door sedan with long rectangular taillights, a loud engine or exhaust, and cloth interior seats. The driver, described as tall, dark man with a muscular build and straight hair, reportedly wearing jeans, a t-shirt, and chain necklace. It has been an emotional day in Newmarket Court, where family and friends have been speaking at the sentencing hearing for Kenneth Law, who admitted to selling self-harm products online. The former Mississauga chef has pleaded guilty to 14 counts of aiding suicide after initially being charged with 14 counts of first-degree murder. Law faces up to 14 years in prison. Barrie police trying to ID two suspects connected to an alleged assault that happened around 3 this morning. Cops say officers responded to a business on Dunlop Street West at Eccles Street North after two men reportedly assaulted staff after being denied service. The victim suffered minor injuries. A security camera and an interior door were damaged. Police have released a photo of one of the suspects, and you can find that at Barrie360.com. No postseason for the Blue Jays. Jays eliminated from contention. 4-2 loss in Baltimore this afternoon, the first game of a doubleheader, and the Leafs close out the preseason with split squad games tonight against Ottawa. More sunshine, the forecast in 30.
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3: Clear overnight, low down to 8 tomorrow, sunshine at 19, and that sun sticks around right through into the weekend. 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

0: Gracie Abrams, Hit the Wall, Barry's Best Mix, 107.5 Cool FM, and we heard Taylor Swift as well, and just FYI, she's got new music coming out on Friday, so keep your ears peeled for that one. What a weird phrase. Keep your ears peeled. It is 5:15. How's it going? My name is Amy. Glad to be with you. And I have a question for you. Are socks better than slippers? Because I would say yes. And you might be saying, Amy, why would you think that? Slippers, they're cozy. Well, so are my socks. Yeah, but slippers, you know, they've got the little grippies on the bottom. Okay, so do my socks. It's a true story. But what do you think? Are socks better than slippers? Let me know. 705-727-1075. Let's have a debate here, okay? Going out to the roads. In the meantime, Cool FM traffic. Here's Brenda Devine.
1: Hi there, Amy. Northbound Highway 404, slow traffic now from just past Finch right up to Major McKenzie. And then again, as you make your way from Stouffville Road through Van Dorf, southbound is slow from Steeles down to the DVP. Highway 400, southbound also from Finch down to the 401 is a slow go. And then northbound, you've got it heavy and slow from Shepherd up to north of Rutherford from Lloydtown as you make your way up towards Canal Road. Highway 27 northbound at a Kleinberg up to Kirby Road. That's a slow spot as well. Highway 9, both directions between the 8th concession and Highway 27. Seeing it a bit slow through there. And then you're pretty clear everywhere else, including through Barrie, except for the north of us. You've got that ongoing construction delay as you make your way a little bit southbound through Graveners and then south of there through Kilworthy. And then again, as you make your way approaching Severn Bridge, it does pick up once you get past Southwood. 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I'm Brenda Devine. 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
1: We've got Dylan on the line. How's it going, Dylan?
2: It's going better now.
1: Yeah! Getting through to play Cool or Not Cool. Your chance at that $10,000, what would you do with it?
2: Oh, I don't know. I guess it kind of depends on how much it is.
1: Well, if you won the $10,000, what would you do?
2: Oh, I'm going on vacation, that's for sure.
1: Yeah, no kidding. All right, so we've got five briefcases. They are all lined up, ready to go, all containing different amounts. Anywhere, you know, all different amounts, but you could end up with that spam. So all we need from you is to say cool or not cool. So if it's cool, you get what's in that briefcase. If it's not cool, then we move along. Sound good?
2: Perfect. Sounds good.
1: All right. What do you say we open up briefcase number one?
2: All right.
0: $259.
1: $259.
2: I'm going to say not cool.
1: Not cool. That was a quick answer. Okay. All right. So we're closing that one up. Moving on to briefcase number two. Here it is. Let's open up the case.
0: $461.
1: $461.
2: Oh, I'm going to say not cool.
1: Not cool to $461. Okay. All right. It's your game. So we are closing up briefcase number two and moving on to briefcase number three. Here's what's inside.
0: $199.
1: $199. So a substantial drop.
2: Yeah, I'm going to say not cool then.
1: Okay. All right. So we are going to close that one up, move on to briefcase number four.
2: Yeah.
1: All right. Let's open up the case.
0: $99.
1: $99.
2: I'm going to say not cool.
1: Not cool to 99.
2: Go the distance.
1: Okay. All right. You are just going to the bitter end, my friends. All right. Briefcase number five. What's inside? We'll find out right now.
0: One can of Spam.
1: Dylan, thank you so much for playing Spam. Well, you know what? You've got another chance to play Cool or Not Cool coming up with Gio tonight. So you'll have to decide how far you're going to go at your chance at that $10,000. Here's Bruno Mars, Risk It All. Fitting song, I think. Barrie's Best Mix, 107.5 Cool FM.

0: Preston Pablo, one last song. Barry's Best Mix, 107.5 Cool FM. So I was asking the question, socks or slippers, which one is superior? And I said socks. They're less clunky, easier to wash. And I know it's a funny question, but it's kind of a debate in my house. Because, you know, my partner, he likes a good slipper, whereas I just put on, you know, a cozy pair of socks. And we are into cozy season, so I get it. But are you a sock person or a slipper person? Let me know. 705-727-1075. Going out to the roads, Cool FM traffic with Brenda Devine.
1: Good afternoon, Amy. Northbound Highway 404, heavy from Finch right up to Major McKenzie. Southbound from Steeles right down the DVP. And then again, northbound as you make your way from just north of Stouffville Road through Van Dorf. Highway 400 southbound is just jammed from Finch down to the 401. Heading on the northbound side, expect that volume from around Shepherd, it looks like, right through Canada's Wonderland. And then from Canal Road, make that Lloydtown up through Canal Road. Highway 27, I'm seeing it slow as well as you make your way north of Nashville Road up through Kirby on and off up towards King Vaughan. 50 is just really slow southbound down towards Major McKenzie. If you are making your way through Barrie right now, it's looking good on the northbound side. A little bit of traffic southbound just south of Dunlop. 26 and 90 are good. The 400 looks good to the north of us, as does Highway 11 on the northbound side, but southbound just past Rainbow Circle as you make your way on and off, heavy and slow right down through Severn Bridge. 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

0: Shawn Mendes, Treat You Better, Barry's Best Mix, 107.5 Cool FM. It is your drive at 5, brought to you by Paul Sadlin Motors. 550 Bayfield Street in Barrie. How's it going? My name is Amy, and poor Dylan ended up with spam today on Cool or Not Cool, but you will have another chance to play coming up with Gio. He's got more details on the way coming up after 7 o'clock. We are going out to the roads now with Brenda Devine.
1: Hi there, Amy. A lot of traffic today. Northbound 404 approaching Steeles to Major McKenzie. Southbound 404 approaching Steeles down onto the DVP. And then northbound 404 from just north of Stouffville Road up through Van Dorf. Highway 400 southbound slow from Finch down to the 401. Northbound traffic from Shepherd as you make your way up to north of Rutherford. And then from Lloydtown through Highway 9 and Canal Road. Highway 27 still a bit slow as you approach Kirby Road. Southbound 50 slow as you make your way down towards Major McKenzie. It does look like there was a collision on that northbound 400 between Lloydtown and Highway 9. There's also that construction. If you want to update me, of course, 1-844 Road Jam. That's 1-844-762-3526. Traveling through Barrie, you're looking good. North of Barrie, the 400, good. Highway 11, good. All the way up to Severn Bridge. A little bit of traffic northbound, but it's heavy southbound as you make your way down approaching Muskoka Road 13. A little bit southbound through Gravenhurst as well. I'm Brenda Devine. More traffic in minutes on 107.5 Cool FM.
2: 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Get the earliest and most consistent traffic reports with Barrie 360 on 107.5 Cool FM.
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0: Like tonight, we've got clear skies down to 8 degrees, sunshine tomorrow, highs of 19, and Friday, sunshine 21, currently in

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0: 6 o'clock, and we are back out to the roads with Brenda Devine. Hey, Brenda.
1: Good evening. Traffic slow on the northbound side of Highway 404 approaching Steeles to Major McKenzie. Southbound side approaching Steeles down on the Don Valley Parkway. And then a little bit tight as well approaching Bloomington up to just north of it. Highway 400 southbound slows from Finch down onto the 401 northbound side. Also from Finch up through Rutherford. A little bit of traffic Highway 9 up through Canal Road. Much better on 27. If you're traveling up here in Barrie, looks good both north and southbound. 400 to the north of us looks good. Highway 11 as well. Between Barrie and Orillia, good. And then you've got a little bit of traffic southbound approaching Muskoka Road 13 and Severn Bridge. 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I'm Brenda Devine. More traffic in minutes on 107.5 Cool FM.
0: 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Good evening, Ian McLennan.
2: Good evening. Here's what Barrie's talking about. Too soon, not for organizers of Barrie and District Christmas cheer, as this year's campaign kicked off today, 2 months early, to get a head start on what's expected to be an increased need for help during the holidays. The organization, in its 52nd year of helping families in Barrie, Innisfil, Angus, Oromandaté, and Springwater, fundraising goal, $500,000. Early start comes after Christmas cheer had to close applications ahead of schedule last year because of overwhelming demand. Barrie police say an online threat directed at St. Joseph's Catholic High School targeting a group of students was unfounded. Officers were stationed at the school today as a precaution. OPP investigating an attempted abduction in Oromandaté that they say was reported to them by a 17-year-old girl on September the 6th. Police said the girl told them that on an unknown date in mid to late August, between 9 and 10:30 p.m., a male approached her from behind as she was walking in the area of Old Barrie Road near 4th Line North and tried to restrain her, but she got away. She also reported seeing a suspicious car in the area several times in July and August. That car described as an older model black four-door sedan with long rectangular taillights, a loud engine or exhaust, and cloth interior seats. Male driver described as tall, dark, muscular build, straight hair, wearing jeans, a t-shirt, and chain necklace. Emotional victim impact statements in Newmarket Court today from friends and relatives of those who took their own lives using items bought online from Kenneth Law of Mississauga. The sentencing hearing heard from the parents of an 18-year-old girl who said they discovered her body in her room 4 years ago. Law pleaded guilty to 14 counts of aiding suicide after initially being charged with 14 counts of attempted murder. 74 victim impact statements will be heard. Law faces up to 14 years in prison. Your tip could be today's top story. Text Barrie360 at 705-797-1111. No playoffs for the Blue Jays, eliminated from contention after a 4-2 loss in Baltimore this afternoon. First game of a doubleheader. Canadian Baseball League, the Welland Jackfish can clinch the championship with a win against Hamilton tonight. Welland leads the best of 7-3-0, and the Leafs close out the preseason with split squad games against the Ottawa Senators. More and more sunshine, the forecast in 30.
3: It had been in her family for 3 generations. When the clasp broke, she feared the tradition would too. She wasn't ready to let it go.
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2: Overnight, low down to 8, sunny tomorrow, and 19. 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
7: I look up from the ground to see your sad and teary eyes. You look away from me, and I see there's something you're trying to hide, and I reach for you.

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0: weekend. Daft Punk, I Feel It Coming, Barry's Best Mix, 107.5 Cool FM. Well, it is absolutely officially here. It is fall. And even Leanne Page today on the All Request Listener Lunch was asking for songs with the title fall in it. And I had mentioned yesterday that I was in Ottawa, and driving back, the colors are really starting to pop. We really live in a glorious, beautiful area, and I am looking forward to those colors really coming out in Barrie. What about you? I'm not looking forward to, you know, the colder weather per se, but I'll take the pretty colors. Going out to the roads, Cool FM traffic with Brenda Devine.
1: Good evening. Traffic's low on the northbound side of Highway 404. Steeles up to Major McKenzie. Southbound from just south of Steeles down to the DVP. That's very slow. And then north of there, you've got a slow traffic as well approaching Bloomington through that Van Dorf construction. Highway 400 southbound heavy from Finch down to the 401. Northbound side from just north of Finch up to north of Rutherford. A little bit of traffic still on Highway 50 southbound down towards Major McKenzie. But everything else looks good. The only other slow spot is a little bit of traffic southbound Highway 11 as you travel down through Muskoka Road 13. I'm Brenda Devine. More traffic in minutes on 107.5 Cool FM.
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0: Zena with Hooked, Barry's Best Mix, 107.5 Cool FM. How's it going? My name is Amy, and glad to be with you. It is coming upon 6:30 on your Wednesday, and sun is still shining for now, so we'll take it. But, yeah, it's definitely going to be a chilly one tonight. It says down to 8 degrees, but we all know if you sleep with your window open, you are definitely going to feel it. We will have your full weather forecast on the way. Going out to the roads first, here is Brenda Devine.
1: Good evening. Traffic is still slow southbound Highway 404 approaching Finch onto the Don Valley Parkway. A bit of an improvement on the northbound side. A little bit busy now as you approach Highway 407 to approaching Major McKenzie, and that little bit of traffic Bloomington up to just north of it. Highway 400 southbound still slow from Shepherd down to the 401. Northbound side Highway 407 up through Highway 7 and Langstaff. It does pick up once you get around Rutherford, and then you're pretty much good to go once you do get through there. Through Barrie, it looks good. East and westbound routes like 26 and 90 are clear. 27 looks good. Heading to the north of us on Highway 400, you've got a good drive. Highway 11 between Barrie and Orillia, clear. And then a nice drive now as you make your way out of Orillia right up through Gravenhurst. I'm Brenda Devine. 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

0: Thunder, Barry's Best Mix, 107.5 Cool FM. How's it going? My name is Amy. Here with Gio. How's it going, Gio?
1: Amy, good. How's it going?
0: Good. So, when was the last time that you were at a movie theater?
1: Maybe a month ago.
0: Seriously?
1: Yeah, I went to go see Spider-Man Brand New Day. I saw it like three times. I'm not kidding.
0: Okay, because the last time I was there was, and don't judge me on this, but I'm going to go with like 2 years.
1: What?
0: Yeah, my scene points are through the roof.
1: Hey.
0: But it has been told that people are not so much with the movie theaters anymore because of all of the streaming services.
1: Okay, like I get the whole streaming service thing. I do understand that. But there's something about going to the movie theater and just sitting down and watching a film and having like movie theater popcorn, although it's kind of expensive, but just there's just something magical about it. Like I would go every week if I could. If there was enough movies that are good enough to go see every week, I would go. But it's just something about it. Like going to the theaters is just such a great time.
0: It is a nostalgia thing for me because I used to go to the movies all the time. In fact, me and my friends used to go every year on Christmas Day.
1: Really?
0: Yes. And the movie theater nachos are where it's at for me.
1: Of course.
0: But yeah, it's been a couple of years. So I'm thinking I should probably go back. So what should I see?
1: What is out now? That's the thing. I mean, there's
0: I think Spider-Man's still out.
1: Yeah, you can go see Spider-Man. I mean, like I said, I saw that movie three times. That's how much I loved it.
0: Wow.
1: Yeah, I loved that movie so much. But I'm a big nerd, as you know. So.
0: All right. Well, I guess I'm going to have to pay a visit. I know my kids would absolutely love it because I just, I never go. And they are all about the movie theater as well. So, all right. Well, let's break my 2 year fast and go to the movie theater. Going out to the roads, Cool FM traffic with Brenda Devine. Hey, Brenda.
2: Good evening. Still some light traffic northbound Highway 404, Highway 7 to Major McKenzie, Bloomington up through Van Dorf, and southbound is still very slow approaching Finch down to the Don Valley Parkway. Southbound 400 also heavy from Shepherd as you travel down to the 401. A little bit of traffic northbound between Highway 7 and Langstaff. Still a bit of traffic on Highway 50 southbound down to Major McKenzie. And that's it. You're good through Barrie, north and southbound of 400 through the split and to the north of us. Everything's looking good. There is a little bit of a delay with that southbound Highway 11 construction through Gravenhurst. I'm Brenda Devine for traffic updates all day long. Follow us on X or Blue Sky at Barrie 360 Alerts.
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0: Cool FM weather. Clear and 8 degrees tonight, up to 19 for Thursday and Friday. Sunshine 21, currently in Barry, it's 18.
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He's got another game for you. That's all coming up after 7. It's Stella Lefty now with Boston on Cool.

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0: There's Cameron Whitcomb and Kingdom of Fear to kick off our top 7 at 7 tonight on 107.5 Cool FM. How's it going? It is Gio. We're going to count down your most requested songs of the day. It's a Wednesday, and I'm going to have a chance for you to play Cool or Not Cool as well tonight. We'll be doing that around 8:40, so make sure you're listening for that cue to call before 8:40 and for your chance to play a game. 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We'll open up some briefcases. 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

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Number 4.

0: Stars and Risk It All, song number 4 on our top 7 at 7. As we count down our most requested songs of the day, it is Gio. He is clearing up one of the weirdest rumors that has apparently followed him for years. The rumor that Bruno owed Las Vegas casinos around $50 million. But during a recent show, artist that was with him, Anderson .Paak, joked about debt, and Bruno fired back saying, "I'm debt free. I paid the casino off a long time ago." MGM has also previously denied that Bruno ever owed them money. So there you go. Bruno Mars says the casino debt officially a thing of the past, but I guess only he knows the real truth. That wraps up 30 minutes commercial free, all brought to you by Dr. Eric Smith at Berry Orthodontics. No referral needed. We'll continue on with the countdown of song number 3 next on Cool.
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0: Olivia Rodrigo and Drop Dead, song number 3 on our top 7 at 7. She's getting ready to kick off her Unraveled tour. It all kicks off on Friday in Hartford, Connecticut, but she's going to be in Toronto for 2 shows, part of that tour, October 26th and 27th at Scotiabank Arena. Here's song number 2.
1: Number 2.

0: Zara Larsson, Midnight Sun, song number 2 on our top 7 at 7. It is Gio. We are counting down your most requested songs of the day. And Zara Larsson already started working on new music, but she says she's not ready to say goodbye to her current era just yet. She says she's really into the world she created with the song you just heard, Midnight Sun. She was inspired by Charlie XCX's Brat era and the idea that an album doesn't have to disappear as soon as the next one comes out. That's why she feels like releasing new versions and remixes does make it a little bit different. It makes it better. She can still build on that album. Now, she says she still feels that this album is really authentic to her, so apparently not done with this era yet, even though she is thinking about making new music and working on it currently in the studio. We've got our most requested song of the day on our top 7 and 7 next on Cool.
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and still number one on our top seven at seven, Olivia Dean and So Easy to Fall in Love. Voted our most requested song of the day, and that wraps it up this evening. We'll do it again tomorrow night. We'll see if she stays in that top spot or if we are going to have a new number one. Here's Aerosmith and Crying, Barry's Best Mix, 107.5 Cool FM.

0: Luxury Natalie Jane and Uh-Oh on 107.5 Cool FM. It is Gio. Good evening. Well, if in case you missed it, we are going to be playing a game of Cool or Not Cool tonight, coming up around 8:40, so make sure you're listening for that cue to call. Your chance to win some cash. We'll open up some briefcases for you. Hopefully, luck is on your side tonight. We can get you a little bit richer halfway through the week. Start thinking about some things you could maybe possibly spend that cash on as well. 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We'll kick off 30 minutes of cool music next with Christina Perry, but first we'll take a look at your forecast.
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8: Reason to call Molly Maid number 91. 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
0: Dropping down to single digits overnight tonight. 9 and clear tomorrow. 9 and sunshine to start it off. And then by the afternoon, we're going to warm up to highs around 20 degrees and lots of sunshine. Right now in Barrie, it's 17.

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It's 107.5 Cool FM. It is Gio. We run 30 minutes commercial free. Lots coming up on the show next hour, including Wacky Wednesday. It is Wednesday. We're going to break down some of the weird and wild of the past week. We'll do that around 8:30. And then, of course, 8:40, your chance to play Cool or Not Cool. Let's make you a little bit richer on this Wednesday night. To continue on 30 minutes, Tyler Shawn with you on Cool.

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